0: 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It's Mikey V, Frankie V, and Gianna.
1: So, Leah, we've been talking about Halloween season pretty much kicking off for the past couple of weeks, right?
2: Yeah.
1: And we talked about how pumpkin spice is out now. You can get your pumpkin spice lattes. You can get a whole bunch of different pumpkin spice stuff. Check this out. There's now a pumpkin spice casket.
0: Like we get buried in?
1: Yeah. He's coming.
3: I saw this on Instagram, and I was like, this is amazing.
0: Gianna pre-ordered hers already,
3: no,
0: I think.
3: I swear.
1: No, this is the real thing. So they're selling a bright orange casket. It's about $1,600.
2: That is the most ridiculous thing I've ever heard.
1: Tongue-in-the-cheek take on the annual pumpkin spice craze. While the product does lean into fall theme and Halloween-inspired humor, the company says the campaign also aims to encourage more open conversations about funeral planning and consumer rights and purchasing caskets. So they think this is a good thing. You know, we never talk about caskets, but now we are, because you can get a pumpkin spice one, so it's opening up the conversation for people.
2: I feel like that person, like, hates their family member who buys that, or maybe there's, like, the one-off person that, like, actually loves. Some people, like, love this time of the year, and they love pumpkin spice everything, but like that is the weirdest thing I've ever heard.
0: That person is Gianna. If you put some bejazzled on that casket, you'll love it.
4: Why do you think I knew exactly what Frankie was talking about already? Because I looked into this, and we have talked about caskets before, because I bring them up about how I would like a bedazzled casket, but now this is on my want list for if I pass.
1: Gianna, you studied this. Does it smell like pumpkin spice? Like inside, does the dead person get to smell pumpkin spice as they go 6 feet under?
4: That I actually don't know, but I would hope, because, you know, allow a little pumpkin spice to a sad day.
0: Now we know I'm getting Gianna for Christmas this year.
4: No, wait, don't get it yet, please.
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0: 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It's Mikey V, my big bro, Frankie V, and Gianna. Hey, Sasha, we got to give a big congratulations, okay?
1: Okay.
0: Big congratulations going to... He's choosing Texas, I can tell. Ella Langley, she just tied the all-time Billboard Hot 100 record for the longest-running non-holiday number one song, spending 22 weeks at the top of the charts.
1: Oh my goodness. Congrats, Ella. I love that song. That is such a good song. I play it all the time.
0: I love that song too, but it's definitely become like one of those songs that we heard so much this year.
2: Yeah.
0: That you're like going to never want to hear. Almost like Despacito. Remember when Despacito came out? Yes. Everywhere?
2: Yeah.
0: And then you had to take a year off from it. Well, Ella, we'll see you again in 2028.
2: Yeah, maybe.
0: And it's funny you mentioned Despacito because that's Justin Bieber. ESPN just dropped their highest potentials for performing at the Super Bowl. Justin Bieber is number one. And if you go to the comments, lots are saying, what about Ella Langley? Why don't we bring her out on stage at halftime of the Super Bowl?
2: She's going to do that one song 22 times in a row.
0: She has a couple good songs.
2: Yeah, but not enough for like a legacy performer like Justin Bieber. Jay-Z was on that list too. Ella still needs one of the worst. Okay,

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I could

Taylor made a little guest appearance yesterday at the Emmys on video. Also, of course, was there at the Chiefs win supporting Travis Kelce, her husband, man. 96.7 Kiss FM. You got the V-Bros and Gianna. 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
1: Hey, man, you guys know I love you. You're the only radio station that I ever take time to listen to. I appreciate it. Keep up the good work. Thanks a lot, man.
0: Of course. Thank you. We got those ACL wristbands, sold out ACL wristbands, coming up at 8:30.

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1: Can't believe you guys are judging me for this.
0: Well, you're forcing your man to do something that he definitely doesn't want to do, and that can backfire.
1: Well, force is an extreme word, but I am having my boyfriend, Jake, come with me to Disney World for his first time ever, mm-hmm. and our first time going together.
0: Because you're a hardcore Disney adult, obviously.
1: Yeah.
0: Jake's never been because he's never wanted to go.
1: I mean, it's not like the first thing he would choose to do in his free time, but like he's never been, so I got to show him a good time.
0: I think if I called him right now and asked, hey, are you excited to go to Disney this weekend? He would say yes.
1: Yes, he would, because probably he's afraid to say no.
2: True. Good point.
1: No, he would say yes.
2: Who's paying for his ticket?
1: I booked the flights, and he had to get his own park ticket because they're a little pricey, so I had to have him buy that part. So.
0: Well, we have Brittany. You're in Melrose. Have you ever forced your boyfriend or girlfriend to do anything at any point, and how did it pan out for you?
3: I love having fall dates, and I haven't had a boyfriend in a while, and I just started dating this guy a couple months ago. Mm-hmm. So naturally, I want to do every single fall date activity I could possibly think of, mm-hmm. and I made a shared note app, like a shared note in my notes app.
1: Yep.
3: And I made like a good 20 to 25 date ideas for the fall.
0: Oh, wait. So, but you haven't done any of these things yet. He has not been forced to do anything yet in the relationship.
3: No, not yet.
0: Okay. Well, now the advice is for you and Gianna. we want to know, what have you forced a boyfriend or girlfriend to do, and how did it pan out for you? Did it backfire? Hit us up on Instagram. At V Bros on air. Talking more next.
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1: You guys are judging me for this, but I am bringing my boyfriend Jake to Disney World this weekend because he's never been.
0: Well, we feel like you're low-key forcing him to go.
1: It's fine.
0: And we're worried that could backfire. Aaron, what's something you forced your man to do?
2: I did actually force my boyfriend once to come on a family trip. And I wanted him to get to know my family, but we were also on a cruise. So you're all sequestered on a boat.
0: Yeah.
2: And he had a horrible time and just could not escape. And it was to the point that when we finally got on land, he went on an excursion by himself for like 5 hours.
0: Just
2: to
0: get away from your family.
2: Just to get away from my family. I never asked him to do anything with my family after that. We're no longer together, but there you go.
1: Really?
3: I guess so, yeah.
2: He did
3: make it off the boat safely, right? You're not no longer together because it jumped.
2: Oh, he was definitely made it off the boat safely.
0: Well, that's good at least. I'll get the conversation. What have you forced a boyfriend or girlfriend to do? And how did it pan out for you? Hit us on Instagram at VBrosOnAir. Talking more in a few. On a train.

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1: I'm getting judged because I'm having my boyfriend come with me to Disney World this weekend.
0: AKA forcing her boyfriend. Can forcing your man to do something ever backfire? 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

0: 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It's Mikey V, my big bro, Frankie V, and Gianna.
1: Hey, Susan, are you ready for the stupid criminal of the day?
2: I am so ready for the stupid criminal of the day.
1: Maybe it's a smart criminal. I mean, depending on how you look at it, but there's a drug dealer. This drug dealer in Minnesota was actually issuing loyalty cards to his customers.
2: Oh, my God.
3: Like a stamp card?
1: Yeah. So they aren't showing a stamp on the punch cards. But they said the guy, Andy, was dealing psychedelic mushrooms and other drugs, and he would give a little loyalty card. And, you know, you'd show up with a loyalty card that said Flower Daddy on it. And apparently you would get a discount if you brought your Flower Daddy card multiple times to said drug dealer.
2: Oh, my God. That is insane. Like, what are these people, what will they think of next?
1: And here's how he got caught. This is what people were like asking on
4: the article. Somebody found the card?
1: Well, yeah, not only that, the person that found the card was an undercover officer who apparently was signed up for the loyalty program, and he showed up with his card one day, and instead of getting any money from said cop, he got handcuffed instead.
3: Yep.
2: Oh my God, that is just wild.
4: The question is, how many stamps did that cop have? It's fired to arrest.
3: Yeah, exactly.
1: Funny story was, the cop's card was full.

0: 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It's Mikey V, my big bro Frankie V, and our best friend Gianna. So, Michelle, if you want to live a long, healthy life, it has nothing to do with going to the gym.
1: Okay.
0: And this is good information because everybody wants to stay young, but I don't have time for the gym and I don't like to eat healthy. All they say is to have a great group of friends. Mm. Apparently, your friendships might matter more for how fast you age than your gym routine. They say when you're around people and you're having fun and you're smiling and being happy, it is way better for your body than stressing if you should eat that Taco Bell or not on the late night.
1: I don't know if I agree with that. I think that can like enhance your life, but like if you smoke, if you drink a lot, if you don't sleep and you go out all night, I don't see how that can.
2: I lucky agree because I have a great group of friends. But what they influence me to do is not making me live a long life.
3: Yeah, I feel like I've almost died with some of my best gal friends before.
1: I just don't agree.
0: You guys need new friends.

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1: 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We all play together next. 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
1: Playing Are You Smarter Than a V-Bro? Kelly's on the phone. Which brother do you want to play against, Mikey V or Frankie V?
2: Frankie V, let's do it.
1: Frankie's in the hot seat. The first person to get two questions right will be the winner. Kelly, you get the first question. Kelly, everyone camped outside of Starbucks today to try to get their hands on a Snoopy glass cup. But who's Snoopy's little yellow bird best friend in Charlie Brown?
2: Oh, my God. It's right on the tip of my tongue, and I, cannot. Woodstock.
1: Kelly, that would be correct.
3: Whoa.
1: At the buzzer. Woodstock is Snoopy's best friend. 1 point for you. Over to you, Frankie.
3: Mm-hmm.

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Appreciate you liking us in and, of course, joining us on a conversation on Instagram at V-Bros on air. Let's keep it moving.

0: 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It's Mikey V, Frankie V, and Gianna.
1: Teresa, back to school is in full effect, right?
2: Yeah, it's in full effect.
1: It's in full effect. Everybody's back to school. The best class for you back in grade school depended on your month of birth. We'll start with Mikey V. Mikey, your birthday is in March. Mm-hmm. According to this study, you're the best at dance class. Dancing.
0: Does that really say on that study?
3: What the?
1: Yeah, it really says that.
0: Seen me at the wedding I was at over the weekend.
3: Wait, really quick, Frankie. Mikey, didn't you take tap?
0: I did take tap as a little kid, yeah. I don't think I excelled in it, though.
1: So, the best school subject in class for you is based on your birthday. Gianna, tell everybody your birthday month.
3: November.
1: So, November, your best is a second language, learning a second language.
3: Yeah, I was really good at French in high school. I know the whole Hail Mary prayer in French right now when I went to France.
0: Sure.
3: I was ordering things. Yeah, that was a good subject for me.
1: Yes,
3: oui, oui, Frankie.
1: And what's your birthday month? What birth month are you born in?
2: April.
1: So April says you were really good at band. You're a great band member.
2: Band? Oh my gosh, no, I was terrible. I played the flute for like 8 weeks and then I broke my finger and I couldn't play again anyway. And then I quit.
0: She's on the injured reserve. Anyway, Frankie, you're September coming up in a few days.
3: Oh, yeah.
1: Mine is English. Yeah.
0: Are you good English?
3: Yeah, you're good. You speak pretty well English.
1: I speak for a living, which is kind of, I guess, speaking English. That's a stretch.
0: You speak well, and Gianna can say bonjour.
1: And Mikey can tap dance.
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0: Bree, why are you smiling?
2: I have amazing friends. I was going through a hard time recently, and my friend Eileen, we were going to meet at a bar, and when she showed up, she had a bouquet of flowers for me.
0: Oh my God, who needs a guy when you have Eileen?
1: Come on, Eileen.
0: Hey.
2: That's a whole other.
0: Hey. Well, we love that, though, and we're so happy you're smiling. Thank you for spreading those positive vibes with the V-Bros.

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2: I can't believe it's only Tuesday. It's Angelina, the new hit list. You know what else is kind of crazy and kind of amazing? The Jonas Brothers are back. Yes, this one's Listen When Sad on the

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1: Stupid song from Olivia Rodrigo. 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

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The new hit list. I'm Angelina. 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

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I've always

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4: Look up idiot in the dictionary. You know what you'll find?
5: A picture of me?
4: No! The definition of the word idiot, which you f***ing are.
6: It's time for America's favorite trivia game, You versus Victoria. Your chance to take on Victoria Ramirez in a game of trivia for Haley Williams tickets. And let's meet today's contestant for You versus Victoria, Rob. What up, Rob?
7: How you doing today?
6: Pretty good.
27: Dude.
6: You think you can beat Victoria?
7: We're tied 1-1.
6: Okay, so you've played her before. Well, you've played her twice before, I guess.
7: I played her, yes, I played her twice before. This was months ago.
6: All right.
28: Okay, I don't love 1-1.
29: You're taking it this serious?
28: I feel like I need to take it this serious. Well, it's my job, I should. But
6: all right, we're going to send Victoria out of the studio.
7: You know, Victoria, if you beat me, Victoria, in 4 days, I'll give you 2 days off.
28: Oh.
29: Saturday, Sunday.
28: You suck.
6: Yeah. All right, we're going to send Victoria out of the studio, and here we go, Rob. The game is played like this. You have 30 seconds to answer as many questions as possible. If you don't know one, just say pass, and Victoria has to beat you outright to win, okay?
7: I got it.
6: All right, here we go. Your time starts now.
29: What part of the ship is called the bow?
7: The front.
29: In architecture, what is a gargoyle specifically designed to do besides decorate a building?
7: Hold off you. Sure.
29: Which punctuation mark was once called the note of admiration?
7: Pass.
29: Which common hand tool gets its name from its resemblance to a bird's gripping foot?
7: Claw hammer.
6: All right, got that in. We'll bring Victoria back into the studio.
27: Me!
6: And while she's getting settled, I'm sure I've asked you this before, Rob, but refresh our memory. What do you do for a living?
7: I am in infrastructure.
6: What is
29: mysterious?
6: Yeah, what does that mean?
7: Like freeways.
29: Boring.
6: Like you like you build them, you live under one.
7: No, we help rebuild them.
6: Oh, okay. All right, here we go. Victoria's back in studio. 30 seconds to answer as many questions as possible. If you don't know one, just say pass. And you have to beat Rob outright to win. And Rob, you can tell Victoria when to go.
7: 2 days off. Go.
29: What part of a ship is called the bow?
28: You really got me there. Wait, what do you mean? The front part of the ship?
29: In architecture, what is a gargoyle specifically designed to do besides decorate a building?
28: Oh, scare off. Scare off something. Like, either creatures or, spirits? No? Oh, no. Okay, that's my answer, though.
29: Which punctuation mark was once called the note of admiration?
28: They're honestly really cool, though. Have you seen pictures of them? They're kind of fun. I want one. What? Sorry.
29: Yeah, you missed that.
28: Gosh darn it.
6: All right, let's send it over to the scoreboard.
28: Point. What'd you ask?
6: See how you guys did with our scoreboard, our social media producer, Gabby.
30: Rob got one.
28: And Victoria got...
30: Also got one.
6: Hey, Rob, congratulations. It's now 2-1. Hey. You beat Victoria today because the tie goes to you.
28: No.
7: Hey, Jubal, quick question.
6: Yeah.
7: Sir?
6: Yes.
7: Have you ever watched that show, FBI, where the lead character's name is Jubal?
6: No.
30: Cool.
6: Somebody told me about that. Yeah. I've never watched it, though.
29: You're the only Jubal I've ever heard of.
6: I refuse to pay attention to any other Jubal than myself.
28: Wow.
29: A little narcissism there,
6: yeah,
29: but that's cool.
6: Yeah, yeah. I refuse to even admit that they exist. I'll have to check it out, though. FBI is the show?
28: Oh my gosh, his name's Jubal Valentine.
6: Hey, that's way. I want to change my last name again. Maybe I should change it to that.
29: That's an R&B singer.
6: Yeah, definitely.
29: Jubal Valentine.
6: Yeah, that's smooth.
29: Yeah.
28: Dude, and season 9 is about to come out. You have so many seasons to watch with this guy.
6: Yeah. We could change this show to like a love song type show.
28: Yeah.
6: I had the name Jubal Valentine.
28: Okay. Yeah. Well, that's maybe.
5: Comes up great. What do you want to hear? That is, what is it? The silk shirt with the open hair out,
28: Fabio?
5: The gold chain necklace?
30: I like how this is going.
5: No,
6: it's the Jubal Valentine show.
5: No, you don't.
29: Yeah. Wait. I want to hear Jubal's sexy DJ voice. Go ahead.
6: Call us up, 888-343-1061. Rob's on the line right now. Rob, who you want to send a shout-out to?
30: It's pretty good. I can picture it really well, actually.
6: Let's sip some Cavassier.
5: I'm good, Ben.
28: Wow.
29: You made him uncomfortable. Yeah. It's perfect.
6: Rob, you're giggling. You're done. You're in love with somebody, Rob. Is that why you're giggling? Oh, my God. Yeah. Dude, I gotta start growing.
5: Talk about daymares. I'm not getting nightmares. I'm getting night daymares.
6: Rob, thank you for playing.
29: Do you want to know the answers?
28: Wait,
29: or
28: I want to know the answers.
6: Yeah, let's get the answers.
28: Like, wait a minute.
6: Sorry, yes. Let's send it on over to Freeze.
29: Hey,
6: he's gonna give us the answers for you versus Victoria.
28: Where
6: Victoria got beat bad.
28: Whoa!
30: Why is that sound?
6: I don't like by Rob.
28: I don't like that.
6: Robbie smashed her today.
29: The part of the ship that's called the bow is the front. The architecture that was...
30: You can do it. I believe
29: gargoyles were meant to drain rainwater away from walls.
30: There you go.
29: The punctuation mark that was once called the note of admiration is the exclamation point.
28: I got that right.
29: Yes,
28: you were so out of time, Victoria.
29: You were way late.
28: I'm sorry. I cannot let that slide.
8: Yeah. Dude, what?
29: You were way late.
28: We were like tied.
29: No. Well, the common hand tool that gets its name from and resemblance from a bird's gripping foot is the crowbar.
28: This is so annoying. I love you.
8: Hey, I don't feel it right now, Gabby.
6: Appreciate you, man. Thank you for playing.
5: All right.
29: Thanks for playing, man.
6: I will check it out. Thank you.
5: All right.
6: Have a good one. We play you versus Victoria the same time every single weekday morning. 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And then right after that is Nina's What's Trending.
28: Wow. No.
6: Jubal Valentine Show.
28: No. I don't like it.
6: Yeah.
28: I don't know. It's just
29: every lady in the room is uncomfortable. That's a bad sign. Or a good one.
28: What? True. No. Bad. 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
2: Hello?
3: I'm a few minutes early. I apologize.
2: Sorry?
3: They say the early bird gets the worm.
2: I'm sorry, who's calling?
3: Hoping to peck you up to my beak because your application is very good, and so I'm hoping that... I was trying to say something about being early, but I'm... Anyway, hi, my name is Juniper, and I'm calling regarding our phone interview.
2: Oh, yeah, sorry. It was just a few minutes early, but I was waiting for the phone call.
3: Yes,
2: how are you doing?
3: I'm wonderful. Thank you so much for applying for a position of night security guard at our storage facility.
2: Yeah,
3: I was beyond excited when I saw that you had applied.
2: Well, that's good to hear.
3: And so this phone interview won't take too long. Just a few questions, and then maybe we can schedule something a little more intimate for the two of us.
2: Okay.
3: Something where we can get to know each other a little better than over the phone.
2: Right. For the position.
3: Yes, first of all, if you would tell me a little bit about your experience as a security guard.
2: I worked as a lifeguard in the past, which was kind of similar, but I haven't specifically been a security guard.
3: Have you ever had to tie anybody up? At all?
2: No, I've never tied anybody. Is this a position where I would need to restrain somebody?
3: Oh, it's a security guard position at a storage facility, so just wondering if you have any experience with that sort of thing, having to subdue somebody?
2: Not specifically.
3: Would you be willing to take a training course in it?
2: I would do a training course.
3: I'm more than willing to teach you, should you get the position. Would you be available this afternoon? Are you available this afternoon to come down to the storage facility and we can practice tying each other up for a while?
2: What the hell? No, I am not coming down there and tying you up, and you're not going to hog tie me up, okay? This is not cool. I'm not okay with this. I'm not going to do this position, okay?
3: Okay, all right? Well, I can see that you don't want the position as a security guard, which is fine because I've noticed that you don't keep your side gate latched. And if you don't keep your side gate latched at your house, I don't know if I can trust you to watch the facility.
2: Jesus, what are you talking about? Oh, my gosh.
3: The side gate at your house is not latched consistently.
2: Dude, what the f*** are you talking about? How do you know my side gate isn't latched all the time? I'm going to call the cops, okay? This isn't okay. You can't call somebody and start threatening them like this.
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4: Give us 3 minutes and we'll give you everything you need to know for the day. It's time for Nina's What's Trending, and Nina is out, so Victoria has your trending today.
5: Yes, I do. And so I was fixing one thing.
4: You're screwing it up.
5: Our
4: bosses who say that you can't do trending.
5: Oh, he's fixing one thing.
4: And that because you're not professional enough at it.
6: And then the first story, you can't even get to it.
4: You can't even get through it. They're all right now sitting at their desks.
6: Mm-hmm. Saying, uh-huh.
4: Yep, I knew it. Knew she couldn't do it.
5: Okay,
4: yep,
5: but I'm fixing it so that they'll be happy.
4: Completely unprofessional.
5: Later.
4: You've lost all of our listeners. You screwed us over, Victoria.
5: We don't even got one.
4: I don't think so.
5: There?
4: I think all of our listeners are gone now because of that little stumble that you had at the beginning of trending. So let's get back to being professional, Victoria.
5: Yes. American Airlines passenger has been taken into police custody and is being investigated by the FBI for what they did on a plane. So an American Airlines passenger got totally naked and performed, quote unquote, lewd acts.
4: What?
5: On herself in front of others during a flight to Florida, and she wound up in police custody.
6: So apparently, it's Florida.
5: She was flying on an American Airlines flight from Baltimore Washington International Airport to Miami International Airport late Friday when she just decided to rip off her clothes and started doing X-rated stuff
7: in the
5: view of other passengers. The flight crew immediately went to the cockpit to report the disturbance to the captain, identifying the woman as a passenger in row 9. That's all they said. And one of the attendants used the aircraft communications addressing and reporting system to call in the incident, and law enforcement was then alerted. The plane landed in Miami around 11:30 p.m. on Friday. Law enforcement then took her off the plane. But for some reason, now the FBI is looking into it because they think something else is going on. So I don't recommend doing that because then you'll get to have the FBI on you. And now, what you've all been waiting for, Barbie 2, is in a bit of a crisis. So it was reported that Margot Robbie made $50 million for starring and producing in the original Barbie movie. And they said the sequel hasn't really gotten off the ground, because her, Ryan Gosling, and the director and her husband, Greta Gerwig and Noah Baumbach, I believe how you say his name, they can't agree with the studio on how much, like, they're for their price, like, they get paid for the second one. They all want significant upfront raises plus increases in the back end payout.
6: Right.
5: Which makes sense. The Barbie movie made so much money.
4: It was a huge hit.
5: And the amount that the studios actually get is crazy compared to, like, when you think of, like, the actor, like, when something blows up like that in box office.
6: All the money is on the back end.
5: Yes. And that's all they kind of wanted. They just wanted to have that in their contract. But apparently Warner Bros. Has made more than 6 offers in the past 3 years for Barbie 2 to Greta Gerwig, Margot Robbie, and Ryan Gosling. And they've all been rejected.
4: Really? Not enough money?
5: Nope. If they don't get the movie started up and running by a certain time, they will lose the rights to, like, make the movie. So that
6: pressure's on.
4: Hey, I'll do it for $1 million.
6: Yeah.
4: Just throwing it out
5: Weavy
4: there.
5: Weavy Ken?
4: Yeah.
5: I'll do it. You think of Ryan Gosling's
4: skin? Yeah.
6: I'll do it for $300,000. All lowball jewels.
4: Yeah.
5: So
4: yeah.
5: We may not get a Barbie 2. Hopefully we do. But all will be said in the end. All will be...
6: Oh, you almost had it.
5: I know.
4: We'll get figured out somewhere.
5: I missed it right there.
6: You were almost.
5: I lost our listeners again. I'm so sorry. Please don't
6: leave. I had faith until that very end.
5: I know. I was trying to think of a good way to end it, and I just didn't have it.
6: It was horrible.
5: I didn't. I
4: if you were a professional, you wouldn't have that problem.
5: I know. I need to be more professional, especially in this office.
4: Mm-hmm.
6: Do better.
5: That's what's trending.
4: Be better.
5: But no one's listening.
4: To Catch a Cheater is right after this. 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
1: Steven is on the phone today for To Catch a Cheater, and he thinks that his girlfriend Ashley of 2 years might be messing around, so we'll see if we can help him out. Steven, thanks for coming on the show. Sorry it has to be like this, but what's going on? Why do you think Ashley's cheating?
2: I've been seeing Ashley for like 2 years. To be honest, it's been a little rough recently, and I'm just wondering if this is like the last straw. You know what I mean?
3: What has been causing all of the bumps, if you don't mind me like getting kind of personal?
2: Yeah, no, of course. She's just been kind of sketchy lately. She'll like lie just about dumb shit, but like, you know, she'll like forget to check in, or, you know, she like promises me like, oh yeah, I'll call you later. And then all of a sudden she like just goes like ghost protocol and vanishes. And I'm just like, you know, it's like, and then there's even dumb little like around the house. Like we'll be, you know, sitting on other ends of the couch and I'll see that she's texting someone. And then when I ask her about it, she pretends like she's not actually texting. She was on like Instagram or some shit. And I'm just like, I don't care if you're texting someone, just don't lie about it.
3: Yeah.
2: And I've never had a problem with a relationship before where I cheated or my partner cheated. But this is like, I've been talking to some of my buddies about this, and it's like, it just feels weird. And it feels like she's lying, you know?
3: I was just going to say, she's never been like this before. This is the first time that she's kind of lied. She's always been honest and open with you.
2: I think the thing that's hard is that we're very different, and that she's friends with her exes.
3: Oh,
1: okay.
2: It's like this is one of her exes, Ty. She still talks to him all the time. And I'm trying to be cool about it. I'm trying to, like, you know, not be a jerk. But it really, it's lately, he's like, they'll be on Snapchat together. And I'm just like, what the hell is going on? You know what I mean?
3: Mm-hmm. Yeah.
1: Yeah, especially on Snapchat.
3: Of all apps. Yeah. So, okay, well, that is weird.
2: I mean, it's not just like that they're like snapping each other or whatever. I don't do that. But, you know, it's like it's not just that. It's that she's like, he'll post videos of like him and Ashley hanging out. I reached out to him direct and I thought, you know, I'll just shut it down. You know, I was worried she'd get all pissy and then she'd deny it and then like attack me about it. So I was like, you know what? I'm just dude to dude. I can just, you know, I'll just message him. And this, sorry, but this guy, he flipped out and basically like told me to off, that they were just
1: what?
2: Friends.
1: Wow.
2: And I was
1: wow.
2: a jealous ass. So he got pissed off at me. And then of course she comes back, he tells her about it. And then she's screaming and yelling at me. And, you know, for like an hour, I had to leave. I was just like, this is too much.
1: We'll try to figure it out. You told us what grocery store she's a rewards card member at. So we'll play a song, come back, and then call and pretend to be from there and say that she's the lucky winners this month of free flowers delivered from our floral department. We'll see if she sends those to you or to somebody else, okay?
2: Sounds good.
1: All right, we'll play a song, come back, and get you To Catch a Cheater next. 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

0: But mostly I'm on here because her ex, Ty, has been posting these Snapchats, and they've been hanging out a lot. And when I confronted him about it, he tried to rip me a new ass, and then she ripped me an even bigger ass. It's gotten bad, and she denies everything, but the way she denies it and the way he's denying it, it's just there's something fishy going on here. So,
1: all right. Well, are you ready for us to call her?
0: I mean, I'm afraid about what the answer might be, but yeah, no, yeah. Go for it, please.
1: All right. Here we go.
0: Put me out of my misery.
2: Hello.
1: Hi, this is Corbin calling from. I was looking for our rewards card member named Ashley.
2: Yes, this is she.
1: Hi, Ashley. Please don't hang up. This is not a marketing phone call. I'm actually calling to say congratulations. You're this month's big winner. Thank you for shopping with us. you can hear them. They're clapping here in the office.
2: Yeah, winner.
1: For
2: you. What did I win?
1: Oh, the flowers. Every single month, we choose one rewards card member completely at random who gets free flowers delivered from our floral department. You've won 36 long-stem red roses, a box of candy or chocolates, and a card to be delivered to anybody that you want within the United States of America.
2: Oh, my God. That's so cool.
1: Like I said, it's our way of saying thank you. There is no charge. You'll get confirmation on everything that you're just our, like, customer of the month, basically.
2: Oh, my God. That's so fun. Thank you.
1: First thing I would need, if you know, you want to send to now, is just the first and last name of the person you'd like to send them to.
2: Okay, yeah. It's to Ty.
1: Ty, and then I got the last name. Okay, and did you want to include a card or anything to Ty?
2: Yeah, getting you flowers for one.
1: Mm.
2: Love you.
0: What the hell's going on, Ashley?
1: Ashley, this is actually the Jubal Show. It's a radio show.
3: Yeah.
1: And we do a segment where it's called To Catch a Cheater. And your boyfriend, Steven, is actually on the phone.
0: What's going on, Ashley?
2: Are you kidding me? Steven?
0: No, he's not kidding you.
2: You're like trying to like catch me in some wrongdoing. You're calling a radio station.
3: But he did,
2: to try to like prank me and trick me.
0: I'm not trying to trick you or... You just, why are you sending flowers to Ty?
2: Because Ty is my friend.
0: You send flowers to all your friends and say love you?
2: Well, nobody's ever offered me free flowers to send to a friend before. So no, this is the first
0: time. You could also send them to your boyfriend. You could have sent them to your boyfriend.
2: Yeah, but honestly, would you like something like that? You'd probably just think it was girly and stupid.
0: Oh my God, are you serious? No, I'd much rather have you send them to Ty, your ex, who you spend way too much time with, who you put out videos of you guys like laughing and giggling together.
2: Okay, so it's like illegal to laugh when you have a boyfriend, to like laugh at somebody else's jokes or like have friends on you? I'm not allowed to have friends outside of this relationship. That's crazy.
0: Really? So you're just friends?
2: Yes, we're just friends. I've said that like a million times. Like, it's embarrassing how insecure you are about me having a friend who is somebody that I used to date.
3: But don't you think it's weird, Ashley, that you're not understanding where he's coming from? Like, that's your ex, though. Like, and he's telling you he's uncomfortable, though, and you're dismissing it all.
2: Because he's just making it out to be something that it's not. Like, we have Ty and I haven't been together forever. Like, it's been so long. We're just friends.
3: Is that true, though?
2: And it's like, all I hear is like, Ty this and Ty that. It's just like, oh my God, you're like obsessed with him.
3: Is he or are you?
2: I honestly think this is like Steven's issue. Like, I never bring Ty up. And he always has something to say about it and like always some like foul thing to accuse me of.
0: Yeah, you never bring him up because you're always too busy texting him. Okay, so then if I was cool with one of my exes and actually hung out with them, you'd be totally fine with me sending her flowers and saying I love you.
2: If you told me that you were just friends and there was nothing romantic going on, I would trust that. I would trust my boyfriend to not lie to me. And I don't know why you can't just trust me and have to make everything some sort of like deception.
0: So I can go ahead and call up Rebecca and send her some flowers today, and you're totally fine with that. Just thinking of you, love you.
2: Yeah, sure.

0: just thinking of you, no, it's different because it's not like you guys have stayed friends. It's not like you guys like remained friends and have like a good friendship the way that Ty and I did.
1: But that's so, you're sending him flowers. Babe, I don't understand how you.
0: That would be coming from such a different place. That would be like you trying to rekindle something with her versus like we never stopped being friends after we broke up.
2: But Ashley, what about like bringing your man into the situation too? So like you can all be friends, because having it so separate makes everybody uncomfortable. So instead of like drawing such a hard line, like this is my friend and you can't be friends with him too. Like, I mean, you know what I mean? Just because if somebody is uncomfortable that you love, then you should care to try to help them feel better.
0: I just think that Ty and Steven are such different people. Like, I just don't think that they would honestly hit it off as friends.
1: You know what? If you really want to just, if you want to hang out with him so much, why don't you just go back to him?
0: Because why? I just don't know why.
1: What's wrong with him?
0: Or nothing's wrong with him. He's a great person. We just,
1: you just want to have it both ways. You know what? You can just go on and do that with Ty. I can't just sit here on the radio and talk to you about this. This is too much. I'm done.
0: Oh my God. You can't sit and talk to me on the radio that you sabotaged and surprised.
1: Yeah, because you're lying. You're lying. All right. I'm going to go. Thank you. Thank you guys. I got to go.
3: Yeah,
2: sorry.
4: Yeah.
2: Good luck.
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3: It's almost time for your dirty little secret. 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
1: Hello?
2: Hello?
1: Hey, you have a dirty little secret?
2: I do. I'm pretty sure I'm a genius, so...
1: Nice.
3: A lot.
2: Or it might not be me. It might not be me. Whenever me and my husband argue, I have this, like, total backup plan buddy kind of thing. So if we're arguing via text, I'll screenshot the text and plug it into ChatGPT. Or if we're, like, arguing in person and I don't get the text, I'll just voice note it in there, and I'll ask it to just give me the quickest response for getting like what I want out of the argument. Because I don't have time. I don't have time to like, I honestly don't even care. So yeah, I don't have time to deal. And that's what I do. And I've been winning the arguments like every single time.
1: Hey, there's some that
3: okay.
1: AI is good for. Well, thank you for telling us your dirty little secret.
2: Oh, yeah.
1: Have a good one.
2: Thank you. Bye.
0: What's your dirty little secret? 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

0: This might be the craziest example of cancel culture eating itself. It's a Jubal show. Somebody got canceled. People got mad that they were canceled, and now they're trying to cancel the person who canceled them.
1: Are you following the bouncing ball?
0: Yeah, are you following what's going on right now? I'll explain. If you haven't heard, Macklemore was opening up for Ed Sheeran on the U.S. leg of Ed Sheeran's massive loop tour. And he'd been scheduled for 8 more stadium dates after 2 shows at MetLife Stadium in New Jersey. And at the MetLife shows on September 4th and 5th, Macklemore turned part of his set into a pro-Palestinian statement. He told the crowd that a major reason he wanted to do the tour was to get in front of enormous stadiums and have them say Free Palestine. He also performed his protest song, Heinz Hall, with videos and images from Gaza and pro-Palestinian demonstrations appeared behind him. Macklemore also explicitly tried to separate criticism of Israel from anti-Semitism.
1: Yep.
0: At the second show, he addressed the Jewish audience members and said criticism of Israel and opposition to what he calls genocide were not criticism of the Jewish people, and described the message as one of dignity and equality for everybody. So basically, Macklemore has been very outspoken on his tour about his views on Palestine and Israel.
1: And really tried to separate the anti-Semitic accusations from what his criticisms were. And, yeah, and he says that on stage in front of everybody for these entire, rants that he's been on these couple of shows. And people still ignore the fact that he prefaced the whole conversation with that.
0: Yeah. And so people got very upset that Macklemore was not shutting up and just,
1: just shut
0: playing
1: up
0: his music, just shutting up and dancing. And he was speaking out. So basically, Ed Sheeran had to call him and tell him that he's not allowed to open up his shows anymore. And he took him off of the tour. And the reason that he took him off was because the Israeli-American Council launched a petition aimed at Ed Sheeran, the promoter and the stadiums, arguing that Ed Sheeran concerts shouldn't be turned into a platform for one-sided political messages. The Anti-Defamation League and Stop Anti-Semitism also criticized Macklemore. Pink, who's also on the show, got dragged into it. She shared a Stop Anti-Semitism post criticizing Macklemore and then got significant backlash herself. So basically, people are trying to cancel Pink and Ed Sheeran now because they kicked Macklemore off of the tour because Macklemore was sharing his political and world views. And Ed Sheeran doesn't do that because Ed Sheeran's down the middle. He wants to make as much money as possible, right? He plays the game. He's like, I'm not going to take one side either way. And so he doesn't want anybody on the tour doing that. And the big part of Macklemore being kicked off the tour came from Robert Kraft.
1: Yes.
0: Who is the owner of the New England Patriots, right?
1: Yes.
0: Owner of the Patriots actually apparently called Ed Sheeran because he also owns the stadium.
1: Yep.
0: And
1: he has a lot of rich buddies.
0: He has a lot of rich buddies who also own stadiums. And he told Ed Sheeran that if Macklemore stays on the tour, he won't be able to perform at his stadium. And he'll call all his rich buddies who own stadiums. And Ed Sheeran won't basically have anywhere to do his show.
1: Right.
0: And so Ed Sheeran had really no choice but to kick Macklemore off of his tour if he still wanted to be able to perform at these stadiums.
1: Right. So basically either cancel the entire tour or kick off the opener.
0: Right. And surprisingly, people aren't necessarily coming after Macklemore.
1: Yeah.
0: They're coming after Ed Sheeran.
1: Right.
0: For kicking Macklemore off of his tour. And I feel bad for Ed Sheeran because he's like, Ed Sheeran's like one of the nicest dudes ever. Like, he doesn't take sides. I wish he would because he'd have his huge voice if he would, but maybe he doesn't care that much. Okay. I don't know. But he looks like a puppy that just got kicked right now for no reason. For no reason, people are kicking a puppy and his name is Ed Sheeran because he's just trying to do what he has to do to keep his tour going. Even though if Ed Sheeran were to be like, no, screw it. You know what? I won't do your stadiums. Ed Sheeran could definitely find a place to do a show still.
1: For sure. 100%.
0: And it would be a great statement because the people that were coming to his tour, if they revolted against people like Robert Kraft, who really, I think, is the person that should be getting canceled over this whole thing.
1: Right.
0: Right? Because, like, he's also taking sides.
1: Yeah, for sure. And you know, an interesting angle also that was brought up yesterday that I saw was, Kanye. Kanye got canceled, but he's performing right now at all these stadiums all over the country, all over the world right now, so that he's getting a pass after all his rants and raves were deliberately anti-Semitic,
0: right?
1: Racial, Nazi, I mean, tropes.
0: The things he was saying was horrible.
1: Right.
0: Nobody should ever say that stuff.
1: Without a preface of, you know, I'm just speaking of the Palestinian people, blah, blah, blah, blah, blah. And yet he has a pass now. He's doing tours.
0: Yeah.
1: But now we have, you know, Ed and Macklemore going through all this.
0: Text in 41061. Who are you on the side of? Are you on the side of Macklemore or Ed Sheeran? Do you want Ed Sheeran canceled? I never thought I'd be saying that Ed Sheeran might be getting canceled.
1: What could you guess he would do?
0: The least likely person ever to get canceled would be Ed Sheeran. But people are very mad at Ed Sheeran for folding, basically, when one of the world's biggest billionaires calls him and says, hey, me and my rich friends are going to basically blackball you from any stadiums in the U.S. I don't necessarily know if I blame Ed Sheeran for what he did.
1: Or do you expect Ed Sheeran to stand on business? You know what I mean?
0: I've never expected Ed Sheeran to be like, no, I'm 10 toes down in this. I'm saying it with my chest, Robert Kraft. You just expect Ed Sheeran to go, all right, fine. Cool. I'll tell him not to do the show anymore.
1: Whatever you say, boss.
0: Pip, pip, cheerio.
1: Let's do a show.
0: Your phone prank happens every single hour on the 20s. Your next one is right after this. And then right after that is Nina's What's Trending. It's the Jubal Show.

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And their building is having people paint the walls in the apartment today, so I call as one of the painters who just can't keep his hands off her paintings, and I break them all. In your phone prank, it's the

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2: Hello?
3: Oh my gosh. Look at the brush strokes on that. That one is beautiful. Oh my gosh.
2: Wait, hello.
3: Oh my gosh. Hello?
2: Is everything okay?
3: I'm so sorry. Hi, my name is Pete Eakins, and I was looking for the tenant that lives in apartment 7 at 4. Oh, my gosh.
2: That would be me.
3: Hello. Yes, hi. Yes, I got your number from the front. We are painting in the building today, and I am currently in unit, and... Oh my gosh. Okay, so I'm one of the painters and I'm currently in your apartment.
2: Okay, is everything fine? It sounds like something's going on over there.
3: Oh my god. Well, yeah, something is going on. I'm lusting over all the paintings on the wall. As a painter myself, I paint walls for the apartment complex, but are you a painter? Who's a painter?
2: I'm an artist.
3: Oh my gosh. These are fantastic.
2: Thank you. Is everything okay, though?
3: What kind of medium? There's a blue one here that is just my gosh.
2: Why are you calling me again?
3: What kind of material is that on? My gosh, you're a really good artist, I can tell. What material is that on? I don't feel that.
2: Wait, what just fell? I heard something fall.
3: Oh, boy. Everything's good here. Just calling because I was wondering who did the paintings in this place because they're nice. I was wondering if they're like for sale or something.
2: Okay, what the hell is going on? Because I'm hearing these crashes and I'm a little bit worried.
3: My gosh, I have to run. So, listen, we should be wrapped up by this afternoon with getting everything.
2: You're not telling me what's going on here. Like, I'm a little concerned right now because those paintings have taken me a long time to do, and I don't want anything to happen to them. Can you please tell me what's going on?
3: Oh, yeah. There? Well, so there's the blue painting is a little, I reached to is a little crooked.
2: Wait,
3: on the wall.
2: What the f*** is going on with the blue painting? Is it fine? Did you get paint on it?
3: Well, the blue painting was a little crooked on the wall, and so I just straightened it out a little bit there. It's not crooked anymore.
2: I'm going to come right now so I can see exactly what the f*** is going on over there.
3: Well, I think you should get here because I am upset.
2: What in the is happening?
3: I have half a mind to sue.
2: Sue for what?
3: For the negligent wall hanging of these paintings. They obviously weren't in the wall good enough. That's why they all fell down, and one of them hit me in the head.
2: Wait, what the f*** are you talking about?
3: I'm talking about...
2: Why are you even touching my painting?
3: Because the blue one was crooked, and now it hit me in the head, along with the rest of them.
2: Leave it. That's my artwork. Why are you f***ing touching it?
3: Because it was crooked, and now it hit me in the head,
2: along with every other painting in here. Get out of the apartment right now. Just get out before I get there.
3: What if I just tell you it's a prank phone call and your boyfriend Jose said, yeah.
2: Are you serious?
3: Yes, this is actually Jubal from the Jubal Show doing a phone prank on you. Your boyfriend Jose set you up. He said that you had painters in your place today.
2: God.
3: That you're an artist and you'd freak out if some of your stuff got ruined.
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4: Give us 3 minutes and we'll give you everything you need to know for the day. It's time for Nina's What's Trending, and Nina is out. So Victoria has your trending, and she's going to be very professional and not sound like an idiot.
5: That's what the memo said, right?
4: Our bosses think that Victoria is not qualified to do trending. And they get angry every time that she does do a trending. And so they say that she needs to be more professional, sound more like a real broadcaster.
6: I will.
4: So don't just be like normal delivering something. You are a broadcaster right now.
5: Button it up, buddy.
4: Yeah.
6: I have no buttons.
4: According to our bosses.
6: This is be very professional.
4: No personality.
6: Yes.
4: Deliver the news stories. Hard news, Victoria.
6: Hard news.
4: Yeah.
6: Hard
4: news. When it comes to news, the Jubal Show has the hardest.
6: Yeah.
5: Mm-hmm. This is starting to sound foul.
6: Why did that sound weird?
5: Yeah.
6: You made that sound weird. How am I getting in trouble when he says things like that? Anyways. people are not happy about the stars that were left out of the in memoriam part of the Emmys. And I'll tell you who that was in a few minutes. But first, scammers are using Dolly Parton's death to make money.
7: Oh,
4: of course.
5: Opportunity. Yeah. Somebody dies, opportunity.
4: Welcome to America.
5: Exactly.
6: It is America.
5: America.
6: Well, since Dolly Parton's passing, many people want to honor her by donating to the Imagination Library that the singer founded. But scammers have been taking note and are now trying to get a slice of the pie using AI. They're sending emails, texts, posting on social media with info that appears to be, like, it looks like it's from the Dollywood Foundation, but it's actually not.
5: Got them.
6: So they're trying to scam people into donating and sending money to basically their own accounts.
5: It's so screwed up.
6: It's really sad.
5: Somebody passes away and the first thing that somebody is thinking is, how can I capitalize on this to scam people?
4: Yeah.
6: I mean,
5: awesome.
6: No, what people said. America.
5: Yep. America.
4: Mm-hmm.
6: Lastly, people are not happy because there are quite a few people who got left out on the In Memoriam at
5: every
6: the Emmys.
5: Every year.
6: It does happen every year, but also, like, there are a lot of people who pass away. Like, sometimes it's
5: hard to keep track.
6: I mean, I guess. Like,
5: I think last year, I think I remember they actually put somebody in it that hadn't passed away.
6: Wait, what? No, I don't remember
5: that. Yeah, like recently, like in the last year, I remember somebody was in it that actually hadn't passed away. Like, imagine being that person.
6: Well, the biggest person who I think they left out of was Chuck Norris. So he was on that list, as well as Nicholas Brendon, the Buffy the Vampire Slayer star, as well as Patrick Muldoon, J.P. Morgan. Oh my gosh, that guy, the guy who owns, like,
5: the banks.
6: Wow. I'm so sad. Dave Chase and Grizz Chapman from 30 Rock. Those are the big people that people are not
5: happy. They got left off.
6: That got left off. So you may have gotten left off of the Emmys, but now you're on the Jubal show.
5: Well, there's always that. Yeah. That nice wrap up.
6: It's the Jubal show.
4: Exactly. That's a high honor.
6: I'm sorry, but even I'm laughing at that. Was so dumb. And that's what.
4: Rest in paradise, Chucky.
5: Pouring some out for Chucky.
4: Yeah,
6: we got you, man. And that's what's trending.
4: Your first date follow-up is coming up right after this.

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1: It's time for a brand new call of booty, where one of our listeners is going to call his significant other and see if she'll leave her job right now and meet him for a booty call. But remember, it's not dirty. It's all family friendly because he can't say anything blatant about what he wants to do and he can't be dirty. We'll give him a weird theme to use for today's phone call. It's always awkward, and we'll see if he can pull it off and convince her to meet him for a call of booty. But first, we have to find out a little bit about her. So, Marcus, you want to call your girlfriend?
2: I do. Okay. Yeah.
1: What's your girlfriend's name?
2: Danielle.
1: All right, Danielle. And where is she currently working right now?
2: Danielle works at a doggy daycare.
3: Oh,
1: okay.
3: That's fun.
1: So is she going to be able to just like bounce out on the dogs and meet you for a call of booty?
2: No, that's the thing. And that's why I'm coming to you guys. That put me interested in this is she's normally outgoing, but she does a lot around that daycare, and it would be hard for her to leave unless there's someone else there to watch the dogs and the storefront for her. So,
1: okay.
2: You know.
1: And what type of person is she? Is she somebody who gets like embarrassed easily, or would this be like not a big deal?
2: She's, you know, like I said, normally pretty outgoing, but she does also get embarrassed pretty easily. She might not like this tactic too much. Now, don't get me wrong, she'll say anything when we're alone, but if she thinks of one of her coworkers or something like that can like overhear us, she immediately like quiets up and tells me she's going to call me back later.
4: She's a professional.
1: Okay. Yeah. Have you ever got her to leave work before to meet you for anything like this?
2: Yeah, actually.
1: You have.
3: Oh, wow.
2: It was really great. So I know it's possible.
1: Well, and we have to give you the theme to use, which is always weird. Before when it happened, you probably just did it normal and were like, hey, leave work and meet me, right?
2: Yeah, that worked early on, for sure.
1: Okay.
4: This has an interesting twist to it this time.
3: Yeah. And I like how you have said she's very busy at that place, and she does get very embarrassed, but let's do these two things.
1: Right. Yeah.
3: Try to...
1: All right. Well, you have to call her and see if she'll leave her job right now to meet you for a booty call. And remember, you can't be dirty or say anything blatant. But today you have to do it like an overly dramatic soap opera and try to seduce her like everything you say is a massive television cliffhanger. You think you can do it?
2: All right. I'll give it a shot.
1: All right. We'll play a song, come back, and then you can call her and get your call of booty next. It's the Jubal Show.
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1: Right in the middle of today is a Call of Booty, and if you're just joining us, Marcus is on the phone, and he's about to call his girlfriend, Danielle, who's currently working at a doggy daycare, and see if he can get her to leave her job right now and meet him for a booty call. But remember, he can't say anything dirty or be blatant about what he wants to do. We always give you a weird theme to use. You have to first see if you can get the person to understand what you're even talking about, and then see if they'll actually meet you for a call of booty. But today, Marcus has to convince his girlfriend, Danielle, to leave her job at a doggy daycare, sounding like an overly dramatic soap opera actor, trying to seduce her like everything he says is a massive television cliffhanger. I need you to come home. Right now. Yeah. All right. Marcus, are you ready?
2: Yep. Let's do it.
1: Okay. Here we go. I'm dialing her phone number right now.
3: Hi, this is Cause. This is Danielle.
2: Hey.
3: Hello.
2: It's me.
3: Huh? Who is me?
2: Marcus.
3: Are you f***ing kidding me?
1: What?
2: No. Look, just don't hang up for like 2 minutes.
4: What?
3: How are you calling me right now?
1: What the heck?
2: It doesn't matter.
3: Yes, it does, because I blocked you.
1: Oh.
2: I know you blocked me. That's why I'm calling you this way.
1: I don't think this is...
3: What does this way mean? Like, whose number is this?
2: Can you just let me finish one sentence before you start yelling?
1: What is this?
5: I don't know.
3: No, I blocked you for a reason. What do you want?
1: Yikes. I don't think this is a call of booty.
2: Yeah. I want to settle the money situation.
3: What? What money situation?
5: So lost.
2: The money you owe me.
3: I don't owe you any money.
4: I don't think he's supposed to be calling.
2: That's not true. So that's either. Not true. I've gone through everything now.
1: What?
3: Gone through what?
2: Bank statements, credit cards, Venmo, receipts, everything from when we were together.
4: Oh, wow.
3: When we were together, Marcus, we broke up almost a year ago.
5: What?
2: 9 months.
3: Oh, I'm sorry. 9 months. Thank God you're keeping track.
2: I've been trying to talk to you about this for weeks. You won't answer me.
3: Because you're blocked.
2: Right. Which makes resolving a financial dispute pretty difficult.
4: What's going on?
1: Hey, Danielle and Marcus. Danielle, hey, Danielle, sorry, this is the radio show. It's called The Jubal Show.
6: Yeah. Hi, I'm Victoria.
4: I'm Freeze.
1: Yeah, and my name is Jubal. Are you there?
3: There is no financial dispute.
1: Okay, yeah.
3: Who are you guys?
1: This is a radio show. Marcus, you lied to us, right?
4: Yeah.
1: Like you used the call of booty in order to call Danielle.
2: $5,263.41 worth of financial dispute.
4: And this is his way to do it.
1: So you faked doing a call of booty. So, Danielle, we do a segment on our show called Call of Booty, where if you want your significant other to leave work to meet you for a booty call, you have to do it using like a funny theme that we gave you. Marcus didn't do any of that when he got you on the phone.
4: This is not funny.
1: He obviously lied to us in order to get you on the phone because you have him blocked. Because what, Marcus? You think Danielle owes you money because you guys were together?
3: I'm sorry, what the f*** are you talking about?
2: Yeah, I used you guys. Because I have an itemized bill here for Danielle to the tune of $5,263.41, and I'm using you to get to her so I can get my money back.
6: And you know, itemized
3: you
6: bill?
3: Itemized our relationship. Are you a psychopath?
1: You have an itemized bill.
2: I didn't
1: from
2: itemize
1: your...
2: the relationship.
1: You have an itemized bill from your relationship with Danielle.
2: I itemized my financial contributions to the relationship.
1: Okay. Huh. And that's why you faked
3: the same thing.
1: That's why you faked a call of booty in order to get your money back from the relationship?
2: Yeah. It's a lot of money to me.
4: You ever heard of a lawyer?
2: Look, $742 for a restaurant.
1: For like eating out?
3: Like, am I supposed to Venmo you request for emotional damage then?
4: Oh, good point.
6: Got him.
2: You're supposed to Venmo me the money that I spent on you, essentially.
3: Those were dates, dude.
1: I'm so confused.
2: Correct. And this is the reflection of your portion of those dates.
1: So you're saying that she owes you money from dating you for like all the things that you guys did together, Marcus?
2: That's what I'm after.
7: Wow.
3: You asked me to go. Like, how generous can you be? Like, what the hell?
2: Look, I'm not charging you for my food.
5: How sweet of you.
1: Oh, nice. Great. That is super.

0: Zorfies.
1: Oh, dang.
2: You're serious?
3: He's tripping.
4: He literally said that was my Christmas present.
3: Not anymore.
2: Wow.
4: Yeah. Dude,
0: the trip was your Christmas present. The resort fee was not.
1: Wow. Okay.
4: Oh, my God.
2: Marcus, I'm going to let you go. I think there's a different way to get your money back if you want. But thank you, Marcus.
0: Danielle, this is not the last you've heard from me. I want my money back.
3: Oh, wow. Okay.
4: Unbelievable.
2: Hey, Danielle, he hung up. Really sorry about that.
4: Oh, my God.
2: That is weird.
4: It's been 9 months. Like, I mean, Jude, maybe you send me a bill in the mail. I don't know, like, at least. But why are you calling me at my work? I had to step. I'm in a parking lot right now, guys.
1: Well, also, everything he itemized, like.
4: Honestly, he should be paying me for all the acting I had to do when we were intimate with each other.
3: Oh, got him.
4: Grade A performances, okay?
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2: It's almost time for your dirty little secret. 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
2: Hello?
3: Hello?
2: Hey, you have a dirty little secret?
3: Hi, I do.
2: Sweet, what is it?
3: Okay, so like I'm friends with a lot of DJs and like they have a bunch of shows and my issue is they go on at like 1 o'clock in the morning and it's so late. But, like I'll go, except they'll go for like 5 minutes and I'll tell them, I'm like, hey, I'm going to go to a bathroom. Except I just go to Taco Bell and I go home. Ever picked up on it.
4: I mean, you probably don't even have to show up. You can just be like, oh my gosh, you were so good last night, and they wouldn't even know.
2: Yeah, it was crazy in there.
4: Yeah.
3: I think I made new friends.
2: They're like, yeah, it wasn't really that crazy. Nobody showed up, so.
4: Like, but really? You were crazy.
3: Yeah, there were only people there, and I didn't even see you. I'm just like, oh.
2: Yeah. Well, thank you for telling us your dirty little secret. What do you get at Taco Bell?
3: Well, obviously, a Crunchwrap Supreme.
2: Of course.
4: Obviously.
2: All right, have a good day. Thank you.
3: You too. Thank you.
2: Bye.
0: What's your dirty little secret? Text Jubal to 41061.
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0: Got room for one more if you still want to go to Aspen.
1: Where did you find that?
0: Some kid back in town. Traded the van for it, straight up. I can get 70 miles to the gallon on this hog.
1: You know, Lloyd, just when I think you couldn't possibly be any dumber, you go and do something like this. And totally redeem yourself!
2: It's almost time for America's favorite trivia game, You versus Victoria. Your chance to take on Victoria Ramirez in a game of trivia. For Haley Williams tickets, go to thejubalshow.com if you think you have what it takes to beat Victoria.
3: Dude, I forgot to get my coffee. I was supposed to...
4: Oh.
3: Yeah, and my brain's not great. But
4: we already knew that.
3: Okay, I meant today. Thank you very much. So I'm trying to order it like on Uber Eats, and it racks up the bill so much.
4: Yeah.
3: So if I want to add like a syrup, it adds $1 per syrup per pump.
2: Yeah.
3: Like, dude, what?
2: Like, I spent like $40 for a smoothie the other day on DoorDash.
4: Holy really?
2: Crap. Yeah.
3: That's crazy. Wait, it's about to be what I'm about to spend on this.
2: It's
3: and I'm like,
2: you're going to spend on your coffee.
3: It's literally a 5-minute drive down the road.
4: Yeah.
3: But I want it now. So it's like, what's it worth to me? I don't know. That's so
1: spend
3: dumb.
1: Spend it. Spend it, baby.
3: That's so much money to spend when I could literally go do it myself.
4: Yeah.
3: Just right now.
4: Yeah.
2: Text in 41061. What should Victoria do? And we'll play You vs. Victoria right after this. It's the Jubal Show. They say the

0: up idiot in the dictionary, you know what you'll find?
1: A picture of me?
0: No! The definition of the word idiot, which you f***ing are.
2: It's time for America's favorite trivia game, You versus Victoria. Your chance to take on Victoria Ramirez in a game of trivia for Haley Williams tickets. And let's meet today's contestant for You versus Victoria, Rob. What up, Rob?
3: How you doing today?
2: Pretty good.
4: Dude.
2: You think you can beat Victoria?
3: We're tied 1-1.
2: Okay, so you've played her before. Well, you've played her twice before, I guess.
3: I played her, yes, I played her twice before. This was months ago.
2: All right.
5: Okay, I don't love that. You
4: are no. taking it this serious?
5: No, I feel like I need to take it this serious. Well, it's my job, I should, but.
2: All right, we're going to send Victoria out of the studio.
3: You know, Victoria, if you beat me, Victoria, in 4 days, I'll give you 2 days off.
5: Oh.
6: Saturday, Sunday.
5: You suck. Yeah.
2: All right, we're going to send Victoria out of the studio, and here we go, Rob. The game is played like this. You have 30 seconds to answer as many questions as possible. If you don't know one, just say pass, and Victoria has to beat you outright to win, okay?
3: I got it.
2: All right, here we go. Your time starts now.
4: What part of the ship is called the bow?
3: The front.
4: In architecture, what is a gargoyle specifically designed to do besides decorate a building?
3: Hold off you. Sure.
4: Which punctuation mark was once called the note of admiration?
3: Pass.
4: Which common hand tool gets its name from its resemblance to a bird's gripping foot?
3: A claw hammer.
2: All right, got that in. We'll bring Victoria back into the studio.
0: Me!
2: And while she's getting settled, I'm sure I've asked you this before, Rob, but refresh our memory. What do you do for a living?
3: I am in infrastructure.
2: What is
4: mysterious?
2: Yeah, what does that mean?
3: Like freeways.
4: Boring.
2: Like you like you build them, you live under one.
3: No, we help rebuild them.
2: Oh, okay. All right, here we go. Victoria's back in studio. 30 seconds to answer as many questions as possible. If you don't know one, just say pass. And you have to beat Rob outright to win. And Rob, you can tell Victoria when to go.
3: 2 days off, go.
4: What part of a ship is called the bow?
5: You really got me there. Wait, what do you mean? What do you mean? What, like, the, oh no. The front part of the ship?
4: In architecture, what is a gargoyle specifically designed to do besides decorate a building?
5: Oh, scare off. Scare off something. Like, either creatures or, spirits? No? Oh, no. Okay, that's my answer, though.
4: Which punctuation mark was once called the note of admiration?
5: They're honestly really cool, though. Have you seen pictures of them? They're kind of fun. I want one. What? Sorry.
4: Yeah, he missed that.
5: Gosh darn it.
2: All right, let's send it over to the scoreboard.
5: What'd you
2: and
5: ask?
2: See how you guys did with our scoreboard, our social media producer, Gabby.
7: Rob got one.
5: Victoria got...
7: Also got one.
2: Hey, Rob, congratulations. It's now 2-1. Hey. You beat Victoria today because the tie goes to you.
5: No.
3: Hey, Jubal, quick question.
2: Yeah.
3: Sir?
2: Yes.
3: Have you ever watched that show, FBI, where the lead character's name is Jubal?
2: No.
7: No, cool.
2: Somebody told me about that. Yeah. I've never watched it, though.
4: You're the only Jubal I've ever heard of.
2: I refuse to pay attention to any other Jubal than myself.
5: Wow.
4: Yeah. A little narcissism there,
2: yeah,
4: but that's cool.
2: Yeah, yeah. I refuse to even admit that they exist. I'll have to check it out, though. FBI is the show.
5: Oh my gosh, his name's Jubal
2: Valentine.
4: Jubal
5: Valentine.
2: Hey, that's way. I want to change my last name again. Maybe I should change it to that.
4: That's an R&B singer.
2: Yeah, definitely.
4: Jubal Valentine.
2: Yeah, that's smooth.
4: Yeah.
5: Dude, and season 9's about to come out. You have so many seasons to watch with this guy.
2: Yeah. We could change this show to like a love song type show.
5: Yeah.
2: If I had the name Jubal Valentine.
5: Oh, okay. Yeah. Well, that's maybe.
2: Comes up
3: great.
2: What you want to hear.
3: That just, what is it? The silk shirt with the open hair.
5: Fabio?
3: The gold chain necklace?
7: I like
3: no.
7: this. Is going.
3: No, yeah. That,
2: it's the Jubal Valentine show.
3: No, you don't. You don't
4: wait. I want to hear Jubal's sexy DJ voice. Go ahead.
2: Call us up, 888-343-1061. Rob's on the line right now. Rob, who you want to send a shout out to?
7: It's pretty good. I can picture it really well, actually.
2: Let's sip some Cavassier.
3: I'm good, Ben.
7: Wow.
4: You're uncomfortable. Yeah. It's perfect.
2: Rob, you're giggling. You're done. You're in love with somebody, Rob. Is that why you're giggling? Oh, happy? Yeah. I gotta start growing my chest
1: hair. Talk about daymares. No. I'm not getting nightmares. I'm getting night daymares.
2: Rob, thank you for playing.
4: Do you want to know the answers?
5: Wait, how are we answering?
2: Yeah, let's get the answers.
5: Like, wait a minute.
2: Sorry, yes. Let's send it on over to Freeze.
4: Hey,
2: he's going to give us the answers for you versus Victoria.
5: I'm
2: where Victoria got beat bad.
5: Whoa.
7: Why is that sound?
2: I don't like Rob.
5: I don't like that.
2: Robbie smashed her today.
4: The part of the ship that's called the bow is the front. Architecture that was...
7: you can do it. I believe
4: gargoyles were meant to drain rainwater away from walls.
7: There you go.
4: punctuation
7: Wait,
4: mark
7: what?
4: Was once called the punctuation mark that was once called the note of admiration is the exclamation point.
5: I got that right.
4: Yes,
5: you were so out of time, Victoria.
4: You were way late.
5: I cannot.
4: You were way late.
5: I'm sorry. I cannot let that slide.
6: Yeah. Dude, what?
4: You were way late.
5: You were way late.
6: We were like tied.
5: No.
4: The common hand tool that gets its name from and resemblance from a bird's gripping foot is the crowbar.
6: This is so annoying.
5: I love you.
6: Bravo. I don't feel it right now, Gabby.
2: Appreciate you, man. Thank you for playing.
3: All right.
4: Thanks
3: for
4: playing,
3: man.
2: I will check it out. Thank you.
3: All right.
2: Have a good one. We play you versus Victoria the same time every single weekday morning. Remember, if you want to play, just DM us at The Jubal Show or go to thejubalshow.com and your phone prank happens every single hour on the 20s. And then right after that is Nina's What's Trending.
5: Wow. No.
2: Jubal Valentine show.
5: No. I don't like it.
2: Yeah.
5: It just,
2: you don't like it here?
5: I don't know. It's just...
4: Every lady in the room is uncomfortable. That's a bad sign. Or a good one.
5: What? No. No, bad.

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2: Hello?
3: I'm a few minutes early. I apologize.
2: Sorry?
3: They say the early bird gets the worm.
2: I'm sorry, who's calling?
3: Hoping to peck you up to my beak because your application is very good, and so I'm hoping that... I was trying to say something about being early, but I'm... Anyway, hi, my name is Juniper, and I'm calling regarding our phone interview.
2: Oh, yeah, sorry. It was just a few minutes early, but I was waiting for the phone call.
3: Yes,
2: how are you doing?
3: I'm wonderful. Thank you so much for applying for a position of night security guard at our storage facility.
2: Yeah,
3: I was beyond excited when I saw that you had applied.
2: Well, that's good to hear.
3: And so this phone interview won't take too long, just a few questions, and then maybe we can schedule something a little more intimate for the two of us.
2: Okay.
3: Something where we can get to know each other a little better than over the phone.
2: Right. For the position.
3: Yes, first of all, if you would tell me a little bit about your experience as a security guard.
2: I worked as a lifeguard in the past, which was kind of similar, but I haven't specifically been a security guard.
3: Have you ever had to tie anybody up?
2: At all? No, I've never tied anybody. Is this a position where I would need to restrain somebody?
3: It's a security guard position at a storage facility, so just wondering if you have any experience with that sort of thing, having to subdue somebody?
2: Not specifically.
3: Would you be willing to take a training course in it?
2: I would do a training course.
3: I'm more than willing to teach you, should you get the position. Would you be available this afternoon? Are you available this afternoon to come down to the storage facility and we can practice tying each other up for a while?
2: What the hell? No, I am not coming down there and tying you up, and you're not going to hog tie me up, okay? This is not cool. I'm not okay with this. I'm not going to do this position, okay?
3: Okay, all right? Well, I can see that you don't want the position as a security guard, which is fine, because I've noticed that you don't keep your side gate latched, and if you don't keep your side gate latched at your house, I don't know if I can trust you to watch the facility.
2: Jesus, what are you talking about? Oh my gosh.
3: The side gate at your house is not latched consistently.
2: Dude, what the f*** are you talking about? How do you know my side gate isn't latched all the time? I'm going to call the cops, okay? This isn't okay. You can't call somebody and start threatening them like this.
4: Hey, Jack, this is actually Jubal from the Jubal Show doing a phone prank on you, and your girlfriend set you up.
2: Oh, my God.
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2: I was not sure what to do when he's asking to tie each other up. Oh my gosh.
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4: Give us 3 minutes and we'll give you everything you need to know for the day. It's time for Nina's What's Trending. And Nina is out, so Victoria has your trending today.
5: Yes, I do. I was fixing one thing.
4: You're screwing it up. Our bosses who say that you can't do trending.
5: I was fixing one thing.
4: And that because you're not professional enough at it.
6: And then the first story, you can't even get to it.
4: You can't even get through it. They're all right now sitting at their desks.
6: Mm-hmm. Saying, uh-huh.
4: Yep, I knew it. Knew she couldn't do it.
5: Okay,
4: yep,
5: but I'm fixing it so that they'll be happy.
4: Completely unprofessional.
5: Later.
4: You've lost all of our listeners. You screwed us over, Victoria.
5: All of them. We don't even got one.
4: I don't think so.
5: There?
4: I think all of our listeners are gone now because of that little stumble that you had at the beginning of trending. So let's get back to being professional, Victoria.
5: Yes. American Airlines passenger has been taken into police custody and is being investigated by the FBI for what they did on a plane. So an American Airlines passenger got totally naked and performed, quote unquote, lewd acts.
4: What?
5: On herself in front of others during a flight to Florida, and she wound up in police custody.
6: So apparently, it's Florida.
5: She was flying on an American Airlines flight from Baltimore Washington International Airport to Miami International Airport late Friday when she just decided to rip off her clothes and started doing X-rated stuff
4: in the
5: view of other passengers. The flight crew immediately went to the cockpit to report the disturbance to the captain, identifying the woman as a passenger in row 9. That's all they said. And one of the attendants used the aircraft communications addressing and reporting system to call in the incident, and law enforcement was then alerted. The plane landed in Miami around 11:30 p.m. on Friday. Law enforcement then took her off the plane. But for some reason, now the FBI is looking into it because they think something else is going on. So I don't recommend doing that because then you'll get to have the FBI on you. And now, what you've all been waiting for, Barbie 2, is in a bit of a crisis. So it was reported that Margot Robbie made $50 million for starring and producing in the original Barbie movie. And they said the sequel hasn't really gotten off the ground because her, Ryan Gosling, and the director and her husband, Greta Gerwig and Noah Baumbach, I believe how you say his name, they can't agree with the studio on how much they're getting paid for the second one. They all want significant upfront raises plus increases in the back end payout.
6: Right.
5: Which makes sense. The Barbie movie made so much money.
4: It was a huge hit.
5: And the amount that the studios actually get is crazy compared to when you think of the actor, something blows up like that in box office.
6: All the money is on the back end.
5: Yes. And that's all they kind of wanted. They just wanted to have that in their contract. But apparently Warner Bros. Has made more than 6 offers in the past 3 years for Barbie 2 to Greta Gerwig, Margot Robbie, and Ryan Gosling. And they've all been rejected.
4: Really? Not enough money?
5: Nope. If they don't get the movie started up and running by a certain time, they will lose the rights to make the movie. So that
6: pressure's
5: is
6: on.
4: Hey, I'll do it for $1 million.
6: Yeah.
4: Just throwing it out
5: we
4: there.
5: Maybe 10?
4: Yeah.
5: I'll do it. Think of Ryan Gosling's
6: I'll do it for $300,000. I'll lowball Jubal.
4: Yeah.
5: So
4: yeah.
5: We may not get a Barbie 2. Hopefully we do. But all will be said in the end. All will be...
6: Oh, you almost had it.
5: I know.
4: We'll get figured out somewhere.
5: I missed it right there.
6: You were almost.
5: I lost our listeners again. I'm so sorry. Please don't.
6: I had faith until that very end.
5: I know. I was trying to think of a good way to end it, and I just didn't have it.
6: It was horrible.
5: I didn't. I
4: if you were a professional, you wouldn't have that problem.
5: I need to be more professional, especially in this office. Mm-hmm.
6: Do better.
5: That's what you're trying to do.
4: Be better.
5: But no one's listening.
4: To Catch a Cheater is right after this. 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
1: Steven is on the phone today for To Catch a Cheater, and he thinks that his girlfriend Ashley of 2 years might be messing around, so we'll see if we can help him out. Steven, thanks for coming on the show. Sorry it has to be like this, but what's going on? Why do you think Ashley's cheating?
2: I've been seeing Ashley for like 2 years, to be honest. It's been a little rough recently, and I'm just wondering if this is like the last straw, you know what I mean?
3: What has been causing all of the bumps, if you don't mind me like getting kind of personal?
2: Yeah, no, of course. She's just been kind of sketchy lately. She'll like lie just about dumb shit, but like, you know, she'll like forget to check in, or, you know, she like promises me like, oh yeah, I'll call you later. And then all of a sudden she like just goes like ghost protocol and vanishes. And I'm just like, you know, it's like, and then there's even dumb little shit, like around the house, like we'll be, you know, sitting on other ends of the couch and I'll see that she's texting someone. And then when I ask her about it, she pretends like she's not actually texting. She was on like Instagram or some shit. And I'm just like, I don't care if you're texting someone, just don't lie about it.
3: Yeah.
2: And I've never had a problem with a relationship before where I cheated or where my partner cheated. But this is like, I've been talking to some of my buddies about this, and it's like, it just feels weird. And it feels like she's lying, you know?
3: I was just going to say, she's never been like this before. This is the first time that she's kind of lied. She's always been honest and open with you.
2: I think the thing that's hard is that we're very different, and that she's friends with her exes.
3: Oh,
1: okay.
2: It's like this is one of her exes, Ty. She still talks to him all the time, and I'm trying to be cool about it. I'm trying to, like, you know, not be a jerk, but it really, it's lately he's like, they'll be on Snapchat together. And I'm just like, what the hell is going on? You know what I mean?
3: Mm-hmm. Yeah.
1: Yeah. Especially on Snapchat.
3: Of all apps. Yeah. Yeah. So, okay. Well, that is weird.
2: Well, I mean, it's not just like that. They're like snapping each other or whatever. I don't do that, but you know, it's like, it's not just that. It's that she's like, he'll post videos, of like him and Ashley hanging out. I reached out to him direct and I thought, you know, I'll just shut it down. You know, I was worried she'd get all pissy and then she'd deny it and then like attack me about it. So I was like, you know what? I'm just dude to dude. I can just, you know, I'll just message him. And this, sorry, but this guy, he flipped out and basically like told me to off, that they were just friends.
1: Wow.
2: And I was
1: kind
2: of jealous ass. So he got pissed off at me. And then, of course, she comes back. He tells her about it. And then she's screaming and yelling at me. And, you know, for like an hour, I had to leave. I was just like, this is too much.
1: We'll try to figure it out. You told us what grocery store she's a rewards card member at. So we'll play a song, come back, and then call and pretend to be from there and say that she's the lucky winners this month of free flowers delivered from our floral department. We'll see if she sends those to you or to somebody else, okay?
2: Sounds good.
1: All right. We'll play a song, come back, and get you To Catch a Cheater next. 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
1: Right in the middle of To Catch a Cheater, and if you're just joining us, Steven is on the phone, and he thinks that his girlfriend of 2 years, Ashley, might be cheating on him, so we're about to call from the grocery store that she's a rewards card member at and tell her that she's this month's lucky winner of free flowers delivered to anybody that she wants from our floral department, and we'll see if she sends them to her boyfriend, Steven, or to somebody else. But before we do that, Steven, why don't you catch us up on your situation?
2: Yeah, so like you said, we've been together for a while now, and the last few months, I've just felt her kind of pulling away, and there's a lot of little stuff that she does, like texting and you know, posting videos and laughing about things and then not wanting to share them with me. But mostly I'm on here because her ex, Ty, has been posting these Snapchats, and they've been hanging out a lot. And when I confronted him about it, he tried to rip me a new ass, and then she ripped me an even bigger ass. It's gotten bad, and she denies everything, but the way she denies it and the way he's denying it, it's just, there's something fishy going on here. So,
1: all right. Well, are you ready for us to call her?
2: I mean, I'm afraid about what the answer might be, but yeah, no, yeah. Go for it, please.
1: All right. Here we go.
2: Put me out of my misery.
3: Hello.
1: Hi, this is Corbin calling from. I was looking for our rewards card member named Ashley.
3: Yes, this is she.
1: Hi, Ashley. Please don't hang up. This is not a marketing phone call. I'm actually calling to say congratulations. You're this month's big winner. Thank you for shopping with us. you can hear I'm clapping here in the office.
3: Yeah,
1: I'm
3: winning. What did I win?
1: Oh, the flowers. Every single month, we choose one rewards card member completely at random who gets free flowers delivered from our floral department. You've won 36 long stem red roses, a box of candy or chocolates, and a card to be delivered to anybody that you want within the United States of America.
3: Oh, my God. That's so cool.
1: Like I said, it's our way of saying thank you. There is no charge. You'll get confirmation on everything that you're just our, like, customer of the month, basically.
3: Oh, my God. That's so fun. Thank you.
1: First thing I would need, if you know who you want to send to now, is just the first and last name of the person you'd like to send them to.
3: Okay, yeah. It's to Ty.
1: Ty, and then I got the last name. Okay, and did you want to include a card or anything to Ty?
3: Yeah, getting you flowers for one. Love you.
2: What the hell's going on, Ashley?
1: Ashley, this is actually the Jubal Show. It's a radio show.
4: Yeah.
1: And we do a segment where it's called To Catch a Cheater. And your boyfriend, Steven, is actually on the phone.
2: What's going on, Ashley?
3: Kidding me? Steven.
2: No, he's not kidding you.
3: You're like trying to like catch me in some wrongdoing. You're calling a radio station.
4: But he did,
3: to try to like prank me and trick me.
2: I'm not trying to trick you or... You just, why are you sending flowers to Ty?
3: Because Ty is my friend.
2: You send flowers to all your friends and say love you?
3: Well, nobody's ever offered me free flowers to send to a friend before. So no, this is the first time.
2: You could also send them to your boyfriend. You could have sent them to me, to your boyfriend.
3: Yeah, but honestly, would you like something like that? You'd probably just think it was girly and stupid.
2: Oh my God, are you serious? No, I'd much rather have you send them to Ty, your ex, who you spend way too much time with, who you put out videos of you guys like laughing and giggling together.
3: Okay, so it's like illegal to laugh when you have a boyfriend, to like laugh at somebody else's jokes or like have friends on you?
2: She's
3: I'm not allowed to have friends out.

0: totally fine with me sending her flowers and saying I love you.
1: If you told me that you were just friends and there was nothing romantic going on, I would trust that. I would trust my boyfriend to not lie to me. And I don't know why you can't just trust me and have to make everything some sort of like deception.
0: So I can go ahead and call up Rebecca and send her some flowers today. And you're totally fine with that. Just thinking of you, yeah. Love you.
1: Yeah, sure. Just thinking of you, no, it's different because it's not like you guys have stayed friends. It's not like you guys like remained friends and have like a good friendship the way that Ty and I did.
0: But that's so, you're sending him flowers. Babe, I don't understand how you...
1: That would be coming from such a different place. That would be like you trying to rekindle something with her versus like we never stopped being friends after we broke up.
2: But Ashley, what about like bringing your man into the situation too? So like you can all be friends, because having it so separate makes everybody uncomfortable. So instead of like drawing such a hard line, like this is my friend and you can't be friends with him too. Like, I mean, you know what I mean? Just because if somebody is uncomfortable that you love, then you should care to try to help them feel better.
1: I just think that Ty and Steven are such different people. Like, I just don't think that they would honestly hit it off as friends.
0: You know what? If you want to hang out with him so much, why don't you just go back to him?
1: Because why? I just don't know why.
0: What's wrong with him?
1: Or nothing's wrong with him. He's a great person. We just...
0: You just want to have it both ways. You know what? You can just go on and do that with Ty. I can't just sit here on the radio and talk to you about this. This is too much. I'm done.
1: Oh my God. You can't sit and talk to me on the radio that you sabotaged and surprised.
0: Yeah, because you're lying. You're lying. All right. I'm going to go. Thank you. Thank you guys. I got to go.
3: Yeah,
2: sorry.
4: Yeah.
2: Good luck.
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3: It's almost time for your dirty little secret. 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
1: Hello?
2: Hello?
1: Hey, you have a dirty little secret?
2: I do. I'm pretty sure I'm a genius, so...
1: Nice.
3: A lot?
2: Or it might not be me. It might not be me. Whenever me and my husband argue, I have this, like, total backup plan buddy kind of thing. So if we're arguing via text, I'll screenshot the text and plug it into ChatGPT. Or if we're, like, arguing in person and I don't get the text, I'll just voice note it in there, and I'll ask it to just give me the quickest response for getting like what I want out of the argument. I don't have time. I don't have time to like, I honestly don't even care. So yeah, I don't have time to deal. And that's what I do. And I've been winning the arguments like every single time.
1: Hey, there's something that
3: okay.
1: AI is good for. Well, thank you for telling us your dirty little secret.
2: Oh, yeah.
1: Have a good one.
2: Thank you.
1: Bye.
0: What's your dirty little secret? Text Jubal to 41061.
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0: We now pause the Jubal Show for this brief announcement from artificial intelligence.
1: Uh-oh. You're all gonna die!
0: Okay, got that in. It's the Jubal Show. And if you haven't heard, people that are in AI, some of them have stepped down. Some of the big AI CEOs at companies like Anthropic have said that if they don't get AI under control, it could take over and essentially wipe humans out in the next 3 years, they say.
2: That's pretty awesome.
0: They're hoping to get some guardrails on things. But at least one thing is for certain, AI might be coming for your job, because the people that actually build artificial intelligence are now warning that it could wipe out half of entry-level white-collar jobs and potentially send unemployment into territory that we haven't seen in generations. So researchers and workers have started figuring out which jobs AI might never be able to take. And weirdly, the careers we spend decades telling kids not to pursue may turn out to be the smartest ones. So here's a list coming up in just a second of the jobs that people in AI say will probably be safe.
2: Everybody having a good morning taken over today. By AI.
0: Yeah, so hopefully your job's on this list.
3: I just love how, like, we're planning to wipe out half of the job market. Like, that's smart.
0: Yeah, yeah. Dario Amodei, CEO of the AI company Anthropic, previously warned that AI could eliminate half of all entry-level jobs and potentially push unemployment as high as 10 to 20% within 1 to 5 years.
3: Holy cow.
0: He specifically warned about areas including technology, finance, law, consulting, and the government. And AI companies need to stop sugarcoating what could be coming. Really? So they're getting really serious about this stuff.
3: I mean, yeah, and especially, but also the jobs he hit, law and finance, I'm like, I don't know, do I really want AI messing with my money? Like, is he going to...
2: Well, I don't think you really have a choice.
0: It already is.
3: Oh, yeah. Okay, that's cool. That's dope.
2: It's going to happen.
0: Yeah, and cool. Some newer research from Anthropic isn't exactly calming everybody down either. Anthropic's latest economic index research found that nearly 6 in 10 people surveyed expect AI to be capable of handling a larger portion of their job just 1 year from now.
2: Yep.
0: So what jobs might actually be safe?
2: Radio.
0: From AI? Definitely not. Good try, Producer Freeze.
2: Wow. I try to stay optimistic, you know?
0: No, we're definitely out of a job. But it's cool. Maybe we can get one of these jobs. These are the jobs that they're saying might actually be safe from AI taking it completely over. So it might be time to switch careers if you've been thinking about getting into one of these positions. Electricians, they say, is one job that you can get into that AI wouldn't be taking over.
2: Because it needs it.
3: What do you mean?
2: AI needs electricity to even function.
3: Yeah, but
0: I don't know if that's true, though, because they say that the super smart AI can also kind of like start creating its own AI and creating its own machines and things like that. So eventually, I feel like it would be able to replace electricians with a robot that could do the electrician part of the job.
2: Yeah.
3: And if it gets electrocuted for some reason or another, it can just reboot and come back up. So, like, you're kind of taking away also, like, possible workers' comp. Which is bad.
2: Well, that's a weird angle you took.
3: Well, I'm just saying, it's like people want to pay other people as least amount as possible. Mm-hmm. And it's like, you don't have to pay a robot. And
2: right.
3: You don't have to worry about...
2: Well, that's the overall thing about AI, is that there's a lot of human costs that get cut out.
0: There's a list of jobs going viral that people in AI say would probably be safe from AI taking it completely over. But if you're not in one of these careers, good luck. An athlete, so a professional athlete, is one thing that you might be able to do that AI might not be able to take over. Except if you saw the...
2: racing.
0: The robot Olympics that they do in Japan this year, it was dope. I would watch robots compete all day long. So what? I don't know if that's one safe either.
3: Really? Yeah.
2: I don't know that it will take over human athletics and competition, because there's a human element to winning and losing and the storyline and all that. But it is fun to watch robots race really fast around a track and
0: the only way that I could see that happening is that the sports AI gets good enough and the machines get good enough at sports that the people who are the money hungry people that run the NFL and professional sports, who really just want to keep all the money for themselves, go, hey, it's way cheaper if we hire robots. And they could brand it and market it where humans would absolutely watch the robots play football.
2: Yeah. Yeah. More baseball.
0: Yep.
3: Yeah.
0: No concussions.
2: Yep.
3: Not going to be as good, though.
2: I mean,
3: I want the emotion.
2: A robot hitting a home run 600 feet instead of 400 feet is pretty cool.
0: They used to have a baseball video game that was all robots in the arcade.
3: What?
0: Yeah, it was like, it was cool because they'd smash the ball and they'd jump up like miles in the air to catch it. I would absolutely watch that.
3: What? Yeah.
0: Imagine a robot hits a home run out of the park and it's going like hundreds of miles away, and then a robot flies into the air, puts its afterburners on and goes and catches the thing and comes back like in 2 seconds. That would be amazing.
2: Next level sports.
0: Yeah, there's no kind of performance enhancing drug a human can do that could do that. They also say teachers is on the list of a job that might be safe from AI.
2: I don't know about that either. One.
0: None of these jobs. All these jobs, I feel like AI could take over.
2: Yeah, like AI is teaching itself at such a rapid rate. How would it need a human teacher?
3: I mean,
2: what I mean? It's already teaching itself.
3: Yeah, but I will say teachers, like, maybe the AI won't have all the facts, right? So, like, you need teachers because, like, they got the facts. So.
2: Yeah, the robot's going to be like, yeah, whatever, human.
0: Except the teachers have the facts they've been told to teach, which are not necessarily right either, so.
3: Well, that's not helpful then.
0: Your phone break happens every single hour. Basically, we're all screwed.
2: Yeah, have a great morning, everyone.
3: Oh. Okay,
0: I keep saying, smoke them if you got them. Phone break happens every single hour on the 20s. Your next one is right after this, and then right after that is Nina's What's Trending. Stupid.

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2: Hello?
3: Oh my gosh. Look at the brush strokes on that. That one is beautiful. Oh my gosh.
2: Wait, hello. Wait, what's going on?
3: Oh my gosh. Hello?
2: Is everything okay?
3: I'm so sorry. Hi, my name is Pete Eakins, and I was looking for the tenant that lives in apartment 7 at 4. Oh, my gosh.
2: That would be me.
3: Hello. Yes, yeah, hi. Yes, I got your number from the front. We are painting in the building today, and I am currently in unit, and... Oh my gosh. Okay, so I'm one of the painters and I'm currently in your apartment.
2: Okay, is everything fine? It sounds like something's going on over there.
3: Oh my god. Well, yeah, something is going on. I'm lusting over all the paintings on the wall. As a painter myself, I paint walls for the apartment complex, but are you a painter? Who's a painter?
2: I'm an artist.
3: Oh my gosh.
2: Yeah.
3: These are fantastic.
2: Thank you. Is everything okay, though?
3: What kind of medium? There's a blue one here that is just my gosh.
2: Wait, I'm sorry. Why are you calling me again?
3: What kind of material is that on? My gosh, you're a really good artist, I can tell. What material is that on? I feel that a little.
2: Wait, what just fell? I heard something fall.
3: Oh, boy. Everything's good here. Just calling because I was wondering who did the paintings in this place because they're nice. I was wondering if they're like for sale or something. Oh!
2: Okay, what the hell is going on? Because I'm hearing these crashes and I'm a little bit worried.
3: Yeah, my gosh, I have to run. So, listen, we should be wrapped up by this afternoon with getting everything. Oh!
2: Wait a second. Wait. What? You're not telling me what's going on here. Like, I'm a little concerned right now. Those paintings have taken me a long time to do, and I don't want anything to happen to them. Can you please tell me what's going on?
3: Oh, yeah.
2: There?
3: Well, so there's the blue painting is a little, is a little crooked
2: on
3: the wall.
2: What is going on with the blue painting? Is it fine? Did you get paint on it?
3: Well, the blue painting was a little crooked on the wall, and so I just straightened it out a little bit there. It's not crooked anymore.
2: I'm going to come right now so I can see exactly what the is going on over there.
3: Well, I think you should get here because I am upset.
2: What in the is happening?
3: I have half a mind to sue.
2: Sue for what?
3: For the negligent wall hanging of these paintings. They obviously weren't in the wall good enough. That's why they all fell down, and one of them hit me in the head.
2: Wait, what the f*** are you talking about?
3: I'm talking about...
2: Why are you even touching my painting?
3: Because the blue one was crooked, and now it hit me in the head, along with the rest of them.
2: Leave it. That's my artwork. Why are you f***ing touching it?
3: Because it was crooked, and now it hit me in the head,
2: along with every other painting in here. Get out of the apartment right now. Just get out before I get there.
3: What if I just tell you it's a prank phone call and your boyfriend Jose said, yeah.
2: Are you serious?
3: Yes, this is actually Jubal from the Jubal Show doing a phone prank on you. Your boyfriend Jose set you up. He said that you had painters in your place today.
2: God.
3: That you're an artist and you'd freak out if some of your stuff got ruined.
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1: It's time for a brand new call of booty, where one of our listeners is going to call his significant other and see if she'll leave her job right now and meet him for a booty call. But remember, it's not dirty. It's all family friendly because he can't say anything blatant about what he wants to do and he can't be dirty. We'll give him a weird theme to use for today's phone call. It's always awkward, and we'll see if he can pull it off and convince her to meet him for a call of booty. But first, we have to find out a little bit about her. So, Marcus, you want to call your girlfriend?
2: I do. Okay. Yeah.
1: What's your girlfriend's name?
2: Danielle.
1: All right, Danielle. And where is she currently working right now?
2: Danielle works at a doggy daycare.
3: Oh,
1: okay.
3: That's fun.
1: So is she going to be able to just like bounce out on the dogs and meet you for a call of booty?
2: No, that's the thing. And that's why I'm coming to you guys. That put me interested in this is she's normally outgoing, but she does a lot around that daycare, and it would be hard for her to leave unless there's someone else there to watch the dogs and the storefront for her. So,
1: okay.
2: You know.
1: And what type of person is she? Is she somebody who gets like embarrassed easily, or would this be like not a big deal?
2: She's, you know, like I said, normally pretty outgoing, but she does also get embarrassed pretty easily. She might not like this tactic too much. Now, don't get me wrong, she'll say anything when we're alone, but if she thinks of one of her, if like one of her coworkers or something like that can like overhear us, she immediately like quiets up and tells me she's going to call me back later.
4: She's a professional.
1: Okay. Yeah. Have you ever got her to leave work before to meet you for anything like this?
5: Yeah, actually.
1: You have.
3: Oh, wow.
5: It was really great. And so I know it's possible.
1: Well, and we have to give you the theme to use, which is always weird. Before when it happened, you probably just did it normal. And we're like, hey, leave work and meet me, right?
2: Yeah, that worked early on, for sure.
1: Okay.
4: This has an interesting twist to it this time.
1: Yeah.
3: And I like how you've said she's very busy at that place, and she does get very embarrassed, but let's do these two things.
4: Right.
1: Yeah.
3: Try to...
1: All right. Well, you have to call her and see if she'll leave her job right now to meet you for a booty call. And remember, you can't be dirty or say anything blatant. But today, you have to do it like an overly dramatic soap opera. And try to seduce her like everything you say is a massive television cliffhanger.

0: This is Cause. This is Danielle.
1: Hey.
0: Hello.
1: It's me.
0: Who is me?
1: Marcus.
0: What? Are you kidding me?
2: What?
1: No. Look, just don't hang up for like 2 minutes.
2: What?
0: How are you calling me right now?
1: It doesn't matter.
0: Yes, it does, because I blocked you.
2: Oh.
1: I know you blocked me. That's why I'm calling you this way.
2: I don't think this is...
0: What does this way mean? Like, whose number is this?
1: Can you just let me finish one sentence before you start yelling?
2: What is this?
3: I don't know.
0: No, I blocked you for a reason. What do you want?
2: Yikes. I don't think this is called booty.
1: Yeah. I want to settle the money situation.
0: What money situation?
3: So lost.
1: The money you owe me.
0: I don't owe you any money.
2: I don't think he's supposed to be calling.
1: That's not true. That's not true. I've gone through everything now.
2: What?
0: Gone through what?
1: Bank statements, credit cards, Venmo, receipts, everything from when we were together.
2: Oh, wow.
0: When we were together, Marcus, we broke up almost a year ago.
3: What?
1: 9 months.
0: Oh, I'm sorry. 9 months. Thank God you're keeping track.
1: I've been trying to talk to you about this for weeks. You won't answer me.
0: Because you're blocked.
1: Right, which makes resolving a financial dispute pretty difficult.
2: What's going on?
4: Hey, Danielle and Marcus. Danielle, hey, Danielle, sorry. This is the radio show. It's called The Jubal Show.
5: Yeah. Hi, I'm Victoria.
2: I'm Freeze.
4: Yeah, and my name is Jubal. Are you there?
0: There is no financial dispute.
4: Okay, yeah.
0: Who are you guys?
4: This is a radio show. Marcus, you lied to us, right?
2: Yeah.
4: Like you used the call of booty in order to call Danielle.
1: $5,263.41 worth of financial dispute.
2: And this is his way to do it.
4: So you faked doing a call of booty. So, Danielle, we do a segment on our show called Call of Booty, where if you want your significant other to leave work to meet you for a booty call, you have to do it using like a funny theme that we gave you. Marcus didn't do any of that when he got you on the phone.
2: This is not funny.
4: He obviously lied to us in order to get you on the phone because you haven't blocked. Because what, Marcus? You think Danielle owes you money because you guys were together?
0: I'm sorry. What the f*** are you talking about?
1: Yeah. I used you guys. Because I have an itemized bill here for Danielle to the tune of $5,263.41, and I'm using you to get to her so I can get my money back.
5: And you itemized
0: you
5: the bill?
0: You itemized our relationship? Are you a psychopath?
4: You have an itemized bill from your
1: itemized the relationship.
4: You have an itemized bill from your relationship with Danielle.
1: I itemized my financial contributions to the relationship.
4: Okay. Huh. And that's why you faked
0: the same thing.
4: That's why you faked a call of booty in order to get your money back from the relationship?
1: Yeah. It's a lot of money to me.
2: You ever heard of a lawyer? First,
1: look, $742 for a restaurant.
4: For like eating out?
0: Like, okay, am I supposed to Venmo you request for emotional damage then?
2: Oh, good point.
5: Got him.
1: You're supposed to Venmo me the money that I spent on you. Essentially.
0: Those were dates, dude.
4: I'm so confused.
1: Correct. And this is a reflection of your portion of those dates.
4: So you're saying that she owes you money from dating you for like all the things that you guys did together, Marcus?
1: That's what I'm after.
2: Wow.
0: You asked me to go. Like, how generous can you be? Like, what the hell?
1: Look, I'm not charging you for my food.
5: Both of you. How nice.
4: Great. That is super nice of you.
2: Very considerate.
4: This is crazy.
0: So, guys, here's the backstory. We dated for about a year and a half, and obviously we broke up 9 months ago, to be exact.
4: Okay.
0: I literally wasn't expecting to get a bill for an audit from our relationship.
4: Yeah. I'm sorry. We thought this was something else. Marcus, like...
5: Yeah.
4: Why couldn't you just call her like at another time than use this for a call of booty to try to get your money back from your relationship?
2: Or get a lawyer. Go talk to some professional.
1: She blocked me.
0: It sounds like a divorce. Like, you guys,

0: charge me.
1: Yeah. Look, there's also, this is the big one, $1,180 for the vacation.
2: Oh, wow, bro.
0: Wow. Oh, my God. Okay. That was a shared experience, and I paid for my flight.
3: Okay.
1: It's hotel, rental car, parking, resort fees.
3: Oh, dang. You're serious.
2: He's tripping.
0: He literally said that was my Christmas present.
2: Not anymore.
3: Wow.
0: Yeah. Dude.
1: The trip was your Christmas present. The resort fee was not.
3: Wow. Okay.
0: Oh, my God.
3: Marcus, I'm going to let you go. I think there's a different way to get your money back if you want. But, yeah. Thank you, Marcus.
1: Danielle, this is not the last you've heard from me. I want my money back.
2: Oh, wow. Okay.
0: Unbelievable.
3: Hey, Danielle, he hung up. Really sorry about that.
0: Oh, my God.
3: That is weird.
0: Dude, it's been 9 months. Like, I mean, dude, maybe you send me a bill in the mail. I don't know, like, at least. But why are you calling me at my work? I had to step. I'm in a parking lot right now, guys.
4: Well, also, everything he itemized, like.
0: Honestly, he should be paying me for all the acting I had to do when we were intimate with each other.
2: Oh, got him!
0: Grade A performances, okay?
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0: say.
1: Gosh, not amazing news this morning in Austin. Do you hear what happened on East 6th Street at like 2:20 this morning? I'll tell you that story coming up and what's trending next on 96.7 KISS FM. 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
1: Don't do drugs. It's all over Austin news about five people that were taken to the hospital about 2:20 this morning near Shakespeare's Pub on East 6th Street. Police believe a bad batch of drugs is the cause. Ed Sheeran's tour is losing several of its opening acts following the removal of Macklemore. Phineas, Lucas Graham, Aaron Rowe, along with Sharon's backing band, have now dropped out in support of Macklemore, who was removed after making pro-Palestine remarks on stage. Sharon says it was the promoter's decision, not his, and called the suffering on both sides of the conflict a human tragedy. Macklemore says losing the shows was worth it if it kept attention on his message. Well, rumors are swirling around who is going to play the halftime show on Valentine's Day, which Super Bowl 61 is happening at SoFi Stadium. And the rumors around who might be performing is Harry Styles and Justin Bieber. At the end of the day, Jay-Z is the one who makes the final decision, but those are the two that are strong contenders as of yet. I'm Ann Hudson, and that is what's trending on 96.7 KISS FM.
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You know, we have our annual 96.7 Kiss FM countdown to ACL, hooking you up with 3-day ACL wristbands to weekend one every hour on the 30s. You'll get to see Stella Lefty. You know, she's playing on Sunday at noon, weekend one. They definitely booked that before her career, like, popped up. Now she's, like, famous. So that'd be crowded, I'm sure. Here she is now in Kiss.

It's about that time, the Super Bowl halftime performer predictions. I will tell you the two top contenders that the rumors are swirling around that may be the Super Bowl halftime performance. I'll tell you in what's trending in two songs on 96.7 KISS FM. I know.

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1: Don't do drugs. It's all over Austin news about five people that were taken to the hospital about 2:20 this morning near Shakespeare's Pub on East 6th Street. Police believe a bad batch of drugs is the cause. Ed Sheeran's tour is losing several of its opening acts following the removal of Macklemore. Phineas, Lucas Graham, Aaron Rowe, along with Sheeran's backing band, have now dropped out in support of Macklemore, who was removed after making pro-Palestine remarks on stage. Sheeran says it was the promoter's decision, not his, and called the suffering on both sides of the conflict a human tragedy. Macklemore says losing the shows was worth it if it kept attention on his message. Well, rumors are swirling around who is going to play the halftime show on Valentine's Day, which Super Bowl 61 is happening at SoFi Stadium. And the rumors around who might be performing is Harry Styles and Justin Bieber. At the end of the day, Jay-Z is the one who makes the final decision, but those are the two that are strong contenders as of yet. I'm Ann Hudson, and that is what's trending on 96.7 KISS FM.
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It'll be on both Friday night and Saturday night starting at 9:30. Or if you want to stream it, watch it live, you can do that. It'll be on Disney Plus and on Hulu. So something to look forward to this weekend if you're not like going out on the town. I'm Ann Hudson. I just appreciate so much you hanging out here on 96.7 KISS FM. It's Tame Impala now. The morning.

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Maroon 5. You'll get to see Maroon 5 in Austin. They are playing F1 in October. There'll be the Friday night performance on October 23rd. And then you got Post Malone on Saturday night on the 25th. So

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I'm Ann Hudson. I got ACL wristbands coming up for you that you'll get to win in three songs. Plus, this weekend, another home game here in Austin. UT will play UTSA. Thankfully, kickoff will be a night game, 7 o'clock, so we don't have to die of a heat stroke if you're going downtown to the game.

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They say the

You ready for some Bruno Mars? You know you get to see Bruno Mars live down in San Antonio at the Alamo Dome. That show's on the 23rd for the romantic tour. And I love that, like, you know how Taylor Swift, they all brought friendship bracelets? Well, apparently people are bringing roses to hand out and give out in the crowd. Kind of, you know, going with the whole romantic theme. So that's a cute idea if you're going. Here's Bruno now on Kiss FM. For just a

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1: Don't do drugs. It's all over Austin news about five people that were taken to the hospital about 2:20 this morning near Shakespeare's Pub on East 6th Street. Police believe a bad batch of drugs is the cause. Ed Sheeran's tour is losing several of its opening acts following the removal of Macklemore. Finneas, Lucas Graham, Aaron Rowe, along with Sheeran's backing band, have now dropped out in support of Macklemore, who was removed after making pro-Palestine remarks on stage. Sheeran says it was the promoter's decision, not his, and called the suffering on both sides of the conflict a human tragedy. Macklemore says losing the shows was worth it if it kept attention on his message. Well, rumors are swirling around who is going to play the halftime show on Valentine's Day, which Super Bowl 61 is happening at SoFi Stadium. And the rumors around who might be performing is Harry Styles and Justin Bieber. At the end of the day, Jay-Z is the one who makes the final decision, but those are the two that are strong contenders as of yet. I'm Ann Hudson, and that is what's trending on 96.7 Kiss FM.
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Just

Well, they're supposed to announce who's going to be performing the Super Bowl halftime show coming up later this month, but I'll tell you who the top two contenders reportedly are coming up in What's Trending in Tucson.

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I'm Ann Hudson. 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

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I'm Ann Hudson. 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You'll get to see Stella Lefty, who I'm playing for you right now. She'll be at ACL weekend one on Sunday at noon. So.

0: Rolling an hour completely commercial free. You know how we do it every afternoon here. What's up?
1: Hi. Hi, Matt. How you doing today?
0: Yeah, I'm doing all right, man. I'm just having fun on 96.7 KISS FM. Let's go nothing but an hour nonstop. That work?
1: Hi. Thank you, Matt. Have a great day.
0: You too. All right.

All right, don't forget those sold out 3-day weekend one ACL wristbands every hour on the 30s. 3:30 coming up next on 96.7 Kiss FM. I was thinking about it. This is going to be my fifth ACL this year. I've been since 2022 every single year, and I get more hype for it every single year leading up to it. And I want you to feel that, too. I don't want you to feel the FOMO of you missing out. No, you're going to be there at Zilker Park having the time of your life. Just keep listening. 3:30.

Well, that guy must really miss us. Harry Styles, he loves Texas because beginning of yesterday morning, he adds a third date to his North Texas dates. And then by the end of last night, he adds a fourth. I guess we got to start giving you more tickets on Kiss FM.

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Sold out 3 day weekend one wristbands are coming up next. 96.7 Kiss FM. Oh, remember when Billy was at ACL back in 2021?

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So look, I am 100% an LA fella. I became one over the summer. You know who else did? Drake. And I don't know if you heard, he dropped a little project last night, and he did a cover of this song right here. Let me play you a little snippet of it. It's actually pretty good. Coming up next on KISS.

ACL. I'm going to get you to Zilker at 4:30. 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It's Matt Holiday. What's up? Hey, did you see this stream YouTube project that Drake dropped last night? It has a lot of old stuff. It has a lot of new songs. It has, I think, two of them, and one of them is a cover of Ella Langley's Choosin' Texas. It has Don Toliver on it, too. Just take a listen to this, right? Because it's a vibe. He kind of slows it down, changes the lyrics a little bit, but...

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Coming up next, your 3-day weekend one. Sold out, mind you, ACL wristbands. Oh, I looked at the prices. Don't even look. 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

0: Anyone have like a really long day and you just gotta pick up your favorite food in Austin and it'll make it all better, right? 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What's that food for you?
1: Sushi. Sushi, 1,000%. Bro. 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
0: Definitely gotta try Tatsumi if you've never been. Fire sushi in Austin.

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I got the

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Who needs them? 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
0: Hey, we love you for listening. Yeah.

Well, it was a toss-up between me and your man, the biggest Ella Fella in Austin, Texas, but I think Drake might be the biggest Ella Fella out of us all. It's 96.7 Kiss FM. Look up when you get home his cover of this one with Don Toliver. Choosing Texas. He actually made it. Just when

Well, of course Zac Efron gets it, just like we all do in Austin. If there's a Chili's you're gonna go to when visiting Austin, it's the one on 45th and Lamar. He was there before that UT-OSU game over the weekend.

0: 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My name's Matt Holliday. 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And I'm going to give you a little hack right now because obviously everybody in the ATX is listening right now trying to steal these wristbands from you. But I know where there are actually some more on our Instagram right now. 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

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Another chance to win does happen right around 7:30. Stay locked.